0: abortion in Victoria, and we're very serious about women having the right to choose, and this takes away a major barrier.
1: The federal government will reintroduce legislation to reduce private health insurance rebates for people over the age of 65. The bill has been blocked in the Senate by the opposition, Greens and Crossbench. Labor says savings from the changes would have been used to fund aged care services. A winery restaurant in South Australia's Barossa Valley has been crowned Australia's best. Magill Estate has been awarded 2 Michelin stars. Executive chef Scott Huggins says it's an honour.
2: Yeah, it's an unbelievable feeling. It's sort of, yeah, that's something we only dreamt of, so it's incredible. The food's my life. You know, I left school when I was 15. So almost all I know what to do. And I've always strived to be the best or be working at the best restaurants, but never dreamt that it'd even come to South Australia. So it's sort of, it's sort of surreal.
1: Also making news, more than half of young Australians say they feel overwhelmed by the amount of information they're getting on social media.
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1: Updating sport, Australia is preparing to launch its World Cup title defence against New Zealand tonight at Allianz Stadium. Kangaroos coach Kevin Walters has made major selection calls, picking Reece Walsh over James Tedesco at fullback and pairing Mitch Moses with Cam Munster in the halves. Veteran pace bowler Megan Shute has guided Australia to a one-day international whitewash over Bangladesh, taking 4 wickets for just 16 runs in Game 3. And former champion Daniil Medvedev has powered into the Shanghai Masters quarterfinals. That's the latest.
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4: About 17 degrees at the moment. 19 is the top forecast for the day today. Cloudy, maybe some showers and kind of windy too. Tomorrow, cloudy, more showers forecast through the day. Top around 20. Partly cloudy, maybe some showers and 21 on Saturday. 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

0: Macarthur's home is C91.3. It's Dreamworld. I'm moving up. It's David Archer here. Tame Impala for you shortly. The Calling. We'll play Jamie Miller's new song. Have a look at the roads for you next. C91.3.
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10: South of Picton, there is some heavy delays in both directions of Picton Road, and that's due to roadworks, and those delays you'll find between Matthews Lane and the roundabout of Malden Bridge Road. Southbound on the Hume Motorway, there's also roadworks happening, and that's from Douglas Park Drive to Picton Road. And if you're through Appin in the night time, there's a roadwork zone to look out for, 9 p.m. to 5 in the morning, and that's Appin Road between Armstrong Road and Lysite Road. 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Powerball's massive $100 million draw is on tonight. 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Tonight. That's the latest traffic. Macarthur's C91.3.
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0: MacArthur's home is C91.3. It's Simple Minds, all the things she said. It's not what she said, it's what she remembered. That'll get you into trouble. It's David Archer here. Ed Sheeran for you shortly. Belinda Carlisle coming up. We'll play Shannon Knowles. As far as the weather goes today, it's about 17 degrees at the moment. I think 19 is the top forecast for the day today. Cloudy for now and maybe some showers later on. Tomorrow, much the same. Cloudy, maybe some showers, about 20 degrees. You can pretty much take this and cut and copy all the way through to maybe the end of Sunday. MacArthur's home, C91.3.
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10: The M5 motorway is in great shape. Citybound will only take you 15 minutes to get from Preston's to the main tunnel entry at Kingsgrove. The M7 motorway northbound also looking clear. No hassles or hold-ups from Preston's all the way northbound to the M4 at Eastern Creek. And through Liverpool, only some light traffic in both directions of the Hume Highway in between Hoxton Park Road and Orange Grove Road. It's M-Day at Mazda this Saturday for one day only. Get an unmissable deal. 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That's the latest traffic. MacArthur's C91. 1.3.
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9: In Minto, reports for breakdown of southbound on Campbelltown Road, just the roundabout of Raby Road, a little traffic banking up near the United Petroleum of Minto. In Campbelltown, Narellan Road is only busiest in either direction at the intersection of Kelly Carr Road near the Catho, and some southbound traffic on Appin Road just past the hospital making its way through Ambervale. 40 Winks, 40 Frenzy must end this Saturday. 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T's and C's and exclusions apply. 40 Winks, serious about sleep. That's the latest traffic, MacArthur's C91.3.
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10: Hello, I'm Toby Goff. Communications Minister Annika Wells is hoping her digital duty of care legislation can pass before Christmas. The bill would give social media users the ability to opt out of algorithms, which help determine their feed. The opposition argues the way the legislation is designed could stifle freedom of speech. Ms Wells has told Nine that specific issue has been addressed, but welcomes extra scrutiny of the bill.
11: This is the most compelling policy question of our generation, and it's important that we give it all the scrutiny it deserves, and I welcome any amendments that any parties want to put to make our online safety laws as strong and effective as they can be.
12: So is there any chance of this getting passed before Christmas?
11: Yes.
10: The Greens say they'll only support a bill cutting the private health insurance rebate for over 65s if pensioners are exempt. The minor party, the Coalition and Crossbench combined to block the legislation in the Senate. The federal government plans to reintroduce the bill today, arguing the $3 billion savings will fund more aged care beds. Attempted murder charges have been laid against a Sydney hospital patient accused of trying to set several people on fire in the spinal unit. One man's in intensive care while another man and a woman have minor injuries. A 48-year-old man has been charged with attempted murder over the incident at the Prince of Wales Hospital. New South Wales Health Minister Ryan Park is condemning his alleged actions.
13: Shocking, appalling behaviour, and I don't give a damn whether someone's under the influence of drugs, alcohol or whatever. It needs to be dealt with by police, and I hope the full extent of those charges are thrown at him.
10: Independent Senator Jackie Lambie is demanding more answers from Defence over the handling of a recording device found on a Navy ship. The device, understood to have been in a female-only cabin, was detected while the vessel was docked in Cairns. The ADF says the incident has been referred to the Joint Military Police Unit. A Victorian man is marking a special milestone, donating plasma at every blood bank in Australia. Trevor Bergman has visited 85 facilities in total. He says it's taken him 10 years.
14: I was over in Perth and just walked past one on a holiday. Thought, oh, go for a donation there. And I thought, what a good idea to have holidays all around Australia. Well, the furthest one is Albany. You fly 3,000 k's to Perth, 400 k's to Albany. But the problem was I went there and they said, oh, you got a sniffle, come back.
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10: Checking sport, fan favourite Junior Barlow has handed the Eels a major boost, extending his contract at the club until the end of 2027. Australia's women are relishing in the glory of a 3-0 one-day international clean sweep over Bangladesh. The world champions made short work of the visitors in Game 3, chasing down 173 runs with more than 27 overs to spare. And the Wuhan Tennis Open draw has been blown open after Round 2, with top seeds Aryna Sabalenka and Jessica Pegula both crashing out. That's the latest.
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0: It's about 18 degrees at the moment. 19 is the top forecast for the afternoon this afternoon. Cloudy, maybe shower or two, the Savo, and a little breezy. 20 tomorrow, cloudy, some showers likely through the day. 21, partly cloudy, and maybe some showers Saturday. 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

0: Arthur's Home is still 91.3. It's Iggy Pop's Real Wild Child. Sam and Archer here. We'll have a look at the roads for you shortly. Selena Gomez coming up. We'll play Frontrunner and Bruno Mars to play. 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
10: In Minto, reports of a breakdown southbound on Campbelltown Road, just at the roundabout of Raby Road near the United Petroleum of Minto. Campbelltown Road has some moderate traffic through Lumiere in either direction in between the Hume Motorway and the Moroxie Bypass. Busy but moving though, and the Hume Motorway is all clear, only 10 minutes from Narellan Road to the M5 M7. And if you're citybound from Glenfield, Moorbank Avenue is a clear northbound run up to the M5. The MG4 EV Urban, Wheels' best small electric car, SUV-like boot space, is in range up to 405Ks from 29,990 drive away with 2K cash back. 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That's the latest traffic. 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

0: 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It's Jules who will save your soul. She's from Alaska. At one point, she was Alaska's second biggest export. The biggest was salmon. Do you tell your friends that? Like, is that something you go around telling people about? I almost beat salmon as the biggest export from Alaska. Sean Mendes for you shortly. Billy Joel coming up. We'll play Charlie Oakley. Erin's going to have a look at the roads for you as well. MacArthur's Home, C91.3.
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9: In Picton, we have reports of a truck breakdown blocking Picton Road headed westbound into Picton. That's causing minor congestion at the moment, but delays are expected to build. The Hume Motorway moving well both in and out of Wilton past Picton Road. Campbelltown, Narellan Road busy but moving westbound past the tape lights. 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

0: 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We'll check roads for you with Aaron, then Lincoln Park. Jeff Foot coming up. I'm Michael Jackson. Macarthur's home, C91.3.
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6: Cataract Picton Road remains closed westbound around 3 kilometres west of Mount Kira Road due to a truck breakdown. You're best to take it easy through the area. Diversions are in place. We've also got some eastbound congestion towards Wollongong as a result. The Hume Motorway all clear both in and out of Wilton past Picton Road. Campbelltown, Narellan Road busy westbound past the Tape Lights and the M5 all clear westbound through Moorbank past Heathrow Road. This week at IGA, get Arnott's Tim Tam chocolate biscuits, 165 to 200 gram varieties, half price, just $3. That's worth pulling over for. Ends October 20 at participating stores. I'm Erin. That's the latest traffic. MacArthur's C91.3.
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7: Hello, I'm Lachlan Gray. Australia's unemployment rate has increased over the past month to 4.7%. 39,000 jobs were lost in September, all of them part-time. The result is higher than economists had expected and could mean the Reserve Bank leaves interest rates on hold. The opposition says it will not support the federal government's revised digital duty of care laws. The legislation will be introduced into Parliament today, designed to force social media companies to remove harmful content from their platforms. Labor has revoked a clause which would give the Communications Minister the power to determine what constitutes harmful material. But Liberal Senator James Patterson has told News 24 the legislation is poorly drafted.
8: This bill is unsalvageable and it should be abandoned, and we cannot support it because ultimately the problem here is not any clause in the bill, it's the government's intent.
7: The plaques of World War I veterans and stillborn babies are among more than 150 stolen from graves at a cemetery in Melbourne's southeast. Police are investigating after two people were spotted walking around the Cheltenham Pioneer Cemetery with a duffel bag and suitcase. Waste Recycling and Processing Industry Association Chairman Ken Dickens says thieves are making good money from copper pipes and plaques.
9: It's likely they'd be exported. I don't understand either the person accepting or worse, the person ripping it off a gravestone. I mean, it's just appalling. It's just dreadful.
7: A study has found enriching life experiences could reduce the psychological effects of trauma on the aging brain. Nearly 80% of participants aged between 50 and 86 say they had experienced at least one traumatic event during their lifetime. Adelaide University Dr. Sabrina Sharipa says those who stayed active and social were able to maintain better cognition.
10: And cognitive reserve is thought to be a concept that explains why some people decline and others don't. And it's thought to be built throughout the lifespan through those enriching life activities like education and leisure.
7: There's been a spate of assaults on Queensland police officers, prompting calls for the state government to introduce mandatory jail time for offenders. The offence currently carries a maximum sentence of 14 years in prison, but the union wants jail time to be made compulsory. Briefly, the time it takes to sell a home in Perth has more than doubled, according to Cotality data, and women's fashion brands Q and Veronica Main will close more stores as administrators continue to search for a buyer.
0: Campbelltown Catholic Club's Hi-Viz Happy Hour, Fridays from 2:30, C91.3 Sport.
7: Checking sport, Australia is preparing to launch its Rugby League World Cup title defence against New Zealand tonight at Allianz Stadium. Kangaroos coach Kevin Walters has made major selection calls, picking Rhys Walsh over James Tedesco at fullback and pairing Mitch Moses with Cameron Munster in the halves. To cricket, where veteran pace bowler Megan Shute has guided Australia to an ODI series whitewash over Bangladesh, bowling 4 for 16 in Game 3, and in the UEFA Champions League, PSG has taken down Man City 4-2. That's the very latest. I'm Lachlan Gray.
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11: It's about 17 degrees at the moment. 19 was the top forecast for the afternoon this afternoon. Cloudy and maybe some showers this Arvo. Tomorrow, cloudy day forecast. Showers likely tomorrow morning. They should start to clear around lunchtime. It's going to be a little breezy. 21, partly cloudy and maybe some showers on Saturday. MacArthur's home, C91.3.

0: MacArthur's Home is 291.3. It's Black Sorrows and Harley and Rose. Always wanted to interview Joe Camilleri, the man who really is the driving force behind the Black Sorrows, and ask him, whatever happened to Harley and Rose? Never really finished the story off. Bon Jovi have characters as well, the same Gina is one of them, same people they use, never quite finish off the story. And do they move somewhere where they know Jack and Diane, you know, John Mellencamp's song? Shortly, Eskimo Joe, Vance Joy will play Cat's Eye. We'll check the roads for you next with Aaron. C91.3.
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9: Moorbank, look out for a car breakdown westbound on the M5 at Heathcote Road. That's closing one lane, causing some minor congestion, but delays are expected to build quickly. The M7 all clear southbound through Horsley Park past the Horsley Drive. Campbelltown, Norellan Road busy westbound past the Tafe Lights. And in Cataract, Picton Road has reopened westbound just past Mount Kira Road after an earlier truck breakdown. Delays have cleared up nicely through the area. 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I'm Erin. That's the latest traffic. 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

0: MacArthur's home is Suit 91.3. Tomorrow morning, MacArthur Breakfast with Ali. 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These are worth a few hundred dollars. Don't start Ali talking about fragrances. Once you start, oh, she gets very passionate. It'll be a long conversation. Coldplay for you, surely. Four Non Blondes coming up. Erin is going to check the roads for you next. 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
6: Traffic on the M5 flowing freely westbound with around 15 minutes from the Kingsgrove main tunnel exit through to Preston's. The M7 all clear southbound through Horsley Park past the Horsley Drive. Leppington, Cairn Valley Way seeing some delays southbound past Denham Court Road. Campbelltown, Narellan Road moving slowly westbound past the tape lights. 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I'm Erin. That's the latest traffic. 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

0: 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It's Four Non-Blondes and What's Up. We'll update your news and weather for two next with Ash. Erin will check the roads, then temper trap. By Olivia Rodrigo. And Robbie. 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
6: Traffic on the M5, busy foot moving headed westbound through Moorbank past Heathcote Road. The M7 all clear southbound through Horsley Park past the Horsley Drive. Campbelltown, Narellan Road moving slowly westbound past Gilchrist Drive. The Northern Road seeing some minor congestion southbound approaching Camden Valley Way. 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Powerball's massive $100 million draw is on tonight. 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I'm Erin, that's the latest traffic, MacArthur's C91.3.
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7: Showers across MacArthur. Good afternoon. I'm Ash Wright. Sydney Metro is apologising to customers for delays triggered by an emergency door being activated at Waterloo. Trains didn't stop at Central, Waterloo or Sydenham for about an hour after the incident this morning. Head of Operations Hugh Lawson says there wasn't actually an emergency.
8: There wasn't an issue at the time. It was just that someone activated it. Unfortunately, it does mean that we have to go and reset the door on the train before we can get things moving. And I would like to apologise for any inconvenience that caused while we had to get to the train and resolve the issue.
7: Officials at Sydney's new airport say they are ready to start welcoming passengers in less than 2 weeks' time. Western Sydney International Airport, about 30 kilometres from Campbelltown, will officially open in 10 days. Airport Chief Executive Simon Hickey says it's an exciting time.
9: We're still pretty frantic, just making sure we've got all the finishing touches. But in terms of just actually all the testing, all the operational testing, we've had more than 4,000 community members. We've put 50,000 bags through our our baggage system.
7: A long-running battle over a proposed plastics recycling facility at Moss Vale will head to court next week. Plastics recycling company Ripoli is appealing the Independent Planning Commission's refusal of its project, which could process up to 120,000 tonnes of plastic waste a year. Windjarrabee Shire Council remains opposed to the plan after previously raising concerns about traffic, noise, visual impacts and suitability of the site. Newly elected Mayor Erin Foley will represent council when the two-week hearing begins on Monday. And new data shows Australia's unemployment rate increased over the past month to 4.7%. Just over 39,000 jobs were lost in September, all of them part-time. The result is worse than economists had expected and could see the Reserve Bank keep interest rates on hold when the board next meets in November.
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7: Australia is ready to launch its World Cup title defence against New Zealand tonight at Allianz Stadium. Kangaroos coach Kevin Walters has made major selection calls, picking Reece Walsh over James Tedesco at fullback and pairing Mitch Moses with Cameron Munster in the halves. Coach Walters says it's a rare privilege having so many first-class players available.
11: As the Australian coach, to have two Churchill medalists, you know, at our disposal. So I just felt James has had a very arduous 4, 5, 6 weeks in the NRL with the premiership wins and the like. So he's been resting up a little bit this week and he'll get ready for next week's game.
7: And Australia's women are relishing in the glory of a 3-0 one-day international clean sweep over Bangladesh.
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7: Showers across Macarthur, a shower or two again tomorrow, reaching 20, light rain and tops of 21 on Saturday. That's the latest on Macarthur's home, C91.3.

MacArthur's Home is set on 1.3. It's Sunny Fedora and Becky Hill. It's David Archer here. We'll have a look at the roads for you shortly. Grinspoon lined up. We'll play Cyndi Lauper. Says Robbie is letting me entertain you. Hey, this is entertaining. Robbie Williams, last 12 months, they reckon he's banked 77 million British pounds. Somebody worked out that's about 200,000 British pounds per day, 600 grand a day. Not bad work if you can get it. C91.3.

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1: Traffic on the M5 flowing freely westbound with around 15 minutes of travel time from the Kingsgrove main tunnel exit through to Preston's. The M7 all clear southbound through Horsley Park past the Horsley Drive, Campbelltown, Narellan Road moving slowly westbound past the Tafe Lights, Spring Farm, the Camden Bypass all clear southbound past Les Kernahan Drive. 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Hurry, sale ends Monday, only at Freedom. I'm Erin, that's the latest traffic, MacArthur's C91.3.

0: Macarthur's home is C91.3. It's Cyndi Lauper's All Through the Night. It's David Archer here. Aaron's going to check the roads for you shortly. Have Fallout Boy lined up. We'll play Paul Russell. So far as the weather goes for the rest of the day today, it's about 17 degrees at the moment. Cloudy, the odd shower about. You could literally take that forecast and cut and paste it all the way to Sunday at this stage. Every day is pretty much the same. Some cloud, maybe the odd shower here and there. You'll never get that washing dry. Macarthur's home, C91.3.
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1: Traffic on the M5, seeing some minor congestion westbound through Moorbank past Heathcote Road. The M7, all clear southbound through Horsley Park past the Horsley Drive. Campbelltown, Narellan Road, moving slowly westbound past the Tafe Lights, and the Northern Road, busy southbound through Harrington Park, approaching Camden Valley Way. 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No one's better in the bedroom. I'm Erin. That's the latest traffic. MacArthur's C91.3.
0: 40k school zones are in force. Slow down. Narellan Town Centre, the shopping and dining destination for the whole family. 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

0: MacArthur's Home, it's 91.3. It's Fuel Shimmer. A band that began its life as a cover band called Reel to Reel. And then one day, quite literally, the lead singer of the cover band couldn't show up for a show. And it was like, okay, do we know anybody else? Brett Scallions was a guy that they knew. And it was like, any chance you can come along and sing? They changed the name of the band on that night and never looked back. Macklemore for you shortly. Heart coming up. We'll play the favourite. We'll check the roads for you next year there. It's C91.3.
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10: Traffic on the M5 flowing freely westbound with around 15 minutes from the Kings Road main tunnel exit through to Preston's. The M7 all clear southbound through Horsley Park past the Horsley Drive. Campbelltown, Narellan Road moving slowly westbound past the Tafe Lights. The Northern Road all clear both ways through Harrington Park. Camden Valley Way very slow southbound through Smeaton Grange past Smeaton Grange Road. 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I'm Erin. That's the latest traffic, MacArthur's
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7: Traffic on the M5, seeing some minor congestion westbound from Reevesby at the River Road through to Casula past the Hume Highway. The M7 all clear southbound through Horsley Park past the Horsley Drive. Campbelltown Narellan Road moving very slowly westbound past Gilchrist Drive. The new look NAB Narellan is now open at Narellan Town Centre. Visit NAB Narellan today for more of what's important. 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I'm Erin. That's the latest traffic from MacArthur's C91.3.
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8: Showers across MacArthur. Good afternoon. I'm Ash Ride. Police have charged a man. They will allege coordinated and abhorrent assassination attempt near a southwestern Sydney school. A father and his teenage daughter were targeted by a gunman during school pickup at Fairfield in June, but the weapon allegedly failed to fire. A 19-year-old man is accused of staging vehicles and tracking the target. Task Force Falcon Commander Jason Smith says it was obvious the girl in the car was a teenager.
9: To pursue her and attempt to discharge a firearm at her is absolutely abhorrent. No, I can't really think of anything worse in terms of depravity of a criminal to do that to a young woman and to put her through that.
8: Commuters yet to receive a time frame on the opening of the Southwest Metro are being told it'll be in weeks, not months. The Sydenham to Bankstown line is expected to open before sweeping changes to parts of the train network come into place on the 15th of November. Transport Minister John Graham wouldn't be drawn further on a date.
10: When I do have that advice, we'll be sure to update the public. But I do want the public to know it'll be a matter of weeks, not months, before we open the Southwest Metro.
8: Sydney Metro has apologised to customers for delays this morning after a passenger triggered the emergency door system at Waterloo. Wintercarrabee Shire Council is preparing to defend its opposition to a proposed plastics recycling facility in court next week. The project was knocked back by the Independent Planning Commission last year following widespread concern about its proposed Beaconsfield Road site in Mossvale. Plastics recycling company Rapoli has appealed the decision, with a two-week public hearing beginning on Monday. Newly elected Mayor Erin Foley will represent Council throughout the proceedings, raising community concerns around traffic and noise, as well as visual and environmental impacts. And another 26 stores will close across the Kew and Veronica Main brands as administrators look to make the struggling women's fashion network more appealing to buyers.
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8: Australia takes on New Zealand tonight at Allianz Stadium for the Rugby League World Cup. Kevin Walters has named Reece Walsh and Mitchell Moses in a new-look Kangaroos backline, but many eyes are on Knights superstar Kalyn Ponga as he makes his international debut for the Kiwis. New Zealand coach Stacey Jones says they're thrilled to have him lining up at fullback.
11: Got a lot of confidence in his game at the moment. We're just lucky that, you know, we've got him on our side, and we had a really good fullback last year, and he's going to, you know, be waiting for an opportunity too in Keanu. So very lucky that, you know, we've got those players in our squad.
8: And in the NBA preseason, the Spurs, too good for Phoenix, 123-103.
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8: Showers across Macarthur, a shower or two again tomorrow, reaching 20. Light rain and tops of 21 on Saturday. That's the latest on Macarthur's home, C91.3.

MacArthur's Home, C91.3, afternoon. Hello, it's Graham in for Scott, your Thursday way home. On the way, you got Sophie B. Hawkins, Wheatus, Teddy Swims. Also, a little bit later on as well, once again, giving away tickets for you to get along this weekend and cheer on our MacArthur Bulls in their first home game against Perth Glory. But right now, in excess, send a message. 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
1: Campbelltown, Narellan Road, seeing some minor congestion headed westbound past Gilchrist Drive. The Northern Road busy both ways through Harrington Park and Oran Park. Camden Valley Way moving slowly southbound through Smeaton Grange, approaching Smeaton Grange Road. The M5 moving slowly westbound through Moorbank past Heathcote Road. 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Apply today. I'm Erin, that's the latest traffic, MacArthur's C91.3.
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0: 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MacArthur's Home, C91.3 afternoon. Hello, Graham in for Scott, your Thursday way home. Now coming up, got Wheatus, Teddy Swims, also No Doubts. But coming up next, we will check in with Erin for the latest on the roads.
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1: Traffic on the M5, seeing some minor congestion westbound from Rigsby at the River Road through to Casula past the Hume Highway. The M7, all clear southbound through Horsley Park past the Horsley Drive. Campbelltown, Narellan Road moving slowly westbound past Gilchrist Drive. The Northern Road moving very slowly southbound through Harrington Park. Ready to play by your own rules? Powerball's massive $100 million draw is on tonight. 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I'm Erin, that's the latest traffic in Macarthur's C91.3.
0: 40k school zones are in force. 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

0: Epitaph is home. C91.3, your Thursday way home. It's Graham in for Scott. Wet in parts for the remainder of our afternoon. And then it's pretty much like that literally through until Monday. Couple of showers around each day. Temperatures ranging between now and Monday of between about 20 and 23. Right now, sitting on 16 in both Camden and Campbelltown. Now on the way for you, shortly got Pink, Jack Gray, no doubt. And we'll check in with Erin for the latest on the roads. We will do that next.
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11: Traffic on the M5, busy but moving westbound with around 45 minutes of travel time from the Kingsgrove Main Tunnel exit through to Preston's. The M7 all clear southbound through Horsley Park past the Horsley Drive. Campbelltown to Rowland Road, busy but moving westbound past the Tate Lights. The Northern Road, busy both ways through Harrington Park and Oran Park. 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Powerball's massive $100 million draw is on tonight. 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I'm Erin, that's the latest traffic in MacArthur's C91.3.
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0: along this weekend. Cheer on our MacArthur Bulls when they take on Perth Glory. All that and more after four. MacArthur's home. 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
8: On the M5 in Hammondville, look out for a two-car crash eastbound approaching the Georges River. That's closing one lane, causing some heavy congestion. Traffic is backed up through to Casula past the Hume Highway. We've also got heavy congestion westbound for the M5 from Riverwood at Belmore Road through to Casula past the Hume Highway. The M7, though, all clear southbound through Horsley Park past the Horsley Drive. And we've got some wet and windy conditions across MacArthur this afternoon, so be sure to keep your headlights on and drive to the conditions. This week at IGA, get Arnott's Tim Tam chocolate biscuits of 165 to 200 gram varieties, half price just $3. That's worth pulling over for. Ends October 20 at participating stores. I'm Erin. That's the latest traffic. MacArthur's C91.3.
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9: Showers across MacArthur. Good afternoon. I'm Ash Wright. The opposition says the increase in unemployment is concerning and shows the economy is rapidly slowing. The latest jobless rate has climbed to 4.7% in September. Businesses have laid off just over 39,000 people over the month, all of them part-time workers. Shadow Employment Minister Jane Hume says the result shows government policies are hurting.
10: The Reserve Bank has forecast that unemployment would reach 4.7% at the end of 2027. But unfortunately, that forecast has come true much earlier than expected. 4.7% has taken economists by surprise.
9: A 19-year-old man has been charged with allegedly coordinating and attempting to carry out an assassination attempt during school pickup in Sydney's southwest. A man and his 15-year-old daughter were parked near a school at Fairfield West in June when they were allegedly targeted by a gunman whose weapon failed to fire. We're being encouraged to light a candle at 7 o'clock tonight to observe Pregnancy and Infant Loss Remembrance Day. Nearly 60% of Australian women report not receiving information about counselling services after a miscarriage. Southern Cross University Dr. Julia Marsden says grief can last for years.
11: It's actually quite a common experience for a lot of families, and it's incredibly devastating and heartbreaking when it does happen. There's a lot that we can do as a community to acknowledge the grief and the loss, certainly to provide support for these families.
9: A reminder, Lifeline is available by phoning 13 11 14. And the federal government has introduced its digital duty of care legislation. The opposition argues existing laws are sufficient to handle illegal content on social media.
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9: Australia has declared itself ready for battle as the Kangaroos launch their World Cup defence tonight at Allianz Stadium. The Aussies go up against the Kiwis in a Rugby League Classic, with New Zealand bolstered by a fierce forward pack and superstar debutant Kalyn Ponga. But Kangaroos coach Kevin Walters says it's one of the tightest competitions he's ever seen.
6: So many great players gracing the fields here in Australia, New Zealand, up in Papua New Guinea. You know, we've got some games over in Perth as well, so everyone gets an opportunity to see these world-class players. And for me, as a rugby league fan, I think it's wonderful.
9: And NBA preseason, Pelicans over the Mavericks, Spurs too good for the Suns, the Bulls better than the Bucks.
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9: Showers across MacArthur, a shower or two again tomorrow, reaching 20, light rain and tops of 21 on Saturday. That's the latest on MacArthur's home, C91.3.

0: MacArthur's Home, C91.3 and Amy Shark. MacArthur Breakfast with Ali Redondo back tomorrow for a Friday to wake us up. This morning on the show, well, Ali was talking all things moths.
1: Is it bogong or bogan? I don't know what it is. It's spelt bogong. Moths have washed up in Bondi and they're endangered. Now, we know that they sort of blew off course in their migration, and that's why there's so many this year. Like, I don't even think I knew what a bogong moth was until this year. And I really haven't seen that many, but I know some places are absolutely just chockers with the bogong. So I thought, instead of being annoyed by it, what if we find out some things about it and why it's so important, the old bogong, all right? Just stay with me on this one. So they're actually quite fascinating because they use the earth to travel. I guess we all do. I probably phrased that wrong. Look, they migrate more than 1,000 kilometres to reach their summer shelters, and they use the earth's magnetic field and cues from the night sky to help them guide their journeys. So I'm not sure what happened with the magnetic force this year. I think, or the night sky seems to be messing up because it doesn't know where it's going. But yeah, they're very important. Why are they endangered? Well, because their population full on dropped. So I believe it was in the mid-2000s, their population suffered a devastating collapse, apparently. They had a decline of 99.5%, the bogong moth. So why do we need them? Well, they feed the wildlife, all right, particularly the pygmy possum, apparently, the mountain pygmy possum, which is a endangered Australian marsupial, and it's really super cute. They also feed, like, birds and reptiles and mammals and stuff, so you sort of need them, you know? So, I mean, what do you do when you see a bogong? Just give it a bing-tang? No, I'm kidding. What do? You, like, are you nice? Do you... The advice is to put it on a piece of paper and put it outside. But, man, I'm not doing that. You know, like, yes, it's my place. I pay for it. But if an animal like a moth that flies comes into my dwelling, we live together now, all right? It's a timeshare. We're hanging out together. Just don't go for de facto status because I know my law. You can't make a claim. All right, bogong, so move along.
0: Yeah, still got a heap of those moths hanging around our place at the moment. Even when I pull the washing out, they get in there as well. They're just everywhere. 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
1: On the M5 in Hammondville, an earlier two-car crash eastbound approaching the Georges River is still causing bumper-to-bumper congestion. Traffic remains backed up all the way through to Preston's at the M5 M7 interchange. We've also got heavy congestion westbound for the M5 from Beverly Hills at King George's Road through to Casula past the Hume Highway. The M7 all clear southbound through Horsley Park past the Horsley Drive. The Hume Motorway busy but moving southbound through Campbelltown approaching Narellan Road. Narellan Road itself very slow westbound from the Tay Flats through to Mount Adam past Mount Adam Drive. 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I'm Erin. That's the latest traffic. 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

0: MacArthur's Home, C91.3. It is your Thursday way home. Graham in for Scott. 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
0: Well, our MacArthur Bulls hit Campbelltown Sports Stadium this Saturday from 5 in their first match of the brand new Isuzu Ute A-League season when they take on Perth Glory. 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But if you'd like to get along to the game for nothing, maybe even as well, take a few friends with you. I've got 4 tickets right now to give away. All you need to do is give me a call. 46-289-913. 46-289-913.
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1: Leppington, look out for a multi-vehicle crash westbound on Bringelly Road at 4th Avenue, closing one lane, causing some minor congestion. The M5 remains very slow in both directions from Riverwood at Belmore Road all the way through to Preston's at the M5-M7 interchange. We've also got some slight congestion southbound for the M7 through Preston's approaching that interchange. The Hume Motorway also busy northbound through Preston's as a result. 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I'm Erin. That's the latest traffic. 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

0: Sister Hazel, MacArthur's Home, C91.3. Hello, Graham in for Scott. Radio, let's give away some tickets to cheer on our MacArthur Bulls this weekend.
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2: Victory to win it! 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
0: Jaden in Rose Meadow, how's your day been today?
3: Yeah, pretty good. Still cruising along.
0: Good to hear. You looking forward to the weekend?
3: Yeah, sure am.
0: How would you like to take three mates along and cheer on our MacArthur Bulls Saturday night?
3: Yeah, would love to. Get the season back started.
0: Well, congratulations, mate. You won the ticks.
3: Cheers, mate.
0: Congratulations, Jaden. 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
8: 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C91.3.
9: Traffic on the M5 remains very slow in both directions from Reevesby at the River Road all the way through to Preston's at the M5-M7 interchange. The M7 also moving slowly southbound through Preston's. The Hume Motorway also very slow northbound on the approach to the M5 and M7. Campbelltown, Narellan Road moving slowly westbound from Gilchrist Drive through to Mount Adams Pass from Mount Adams Drive. 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I'm Erin. That's the latest traffic. 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

0: Tom Petty, MacArthur's Home, C91.3. Graeme in for Scott, your Thursday way home. The latest news, sport, weather and traffic on the way. Then coming up next hour, got Matchbox 20. Tempest City. And Arrested Development. Plus, also next hour, catching up with British comedy hypnotist Peter Powers. He's in Campbelltown this weekend, the show at Campbelltown RSL. Chatting with him and also tickets to give away. MacArthur's Home, C91.3.
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10: Campbelltown, Narellan Road at a standstill westbound from Kelikar Road all the way through to Mount Adam, past Mount Adam Drive. We've also got some heavy congestion around Narellan Town Centre on Camden Valley Way and the Old Northern Road for that late night shopping rush. Camden Valley Way also moving slowly southbound through Smeaton Grange, past Smeaton Grange Road. Oran Park, spring sale is on. 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I'm Erin. That's the latest traffic from MacArthur's C91.3.
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11: Showers across MacArthur. Good afternoon. I'm Ash Ride. Police have charged a man. They will allege coordinated and abhorrent assassination attempt near a southwestern Sydney school. A father and his teenage daughter were targeted by a gunman during school pickup at Fairfield in June, but the weapon allegedly failed to fire. A 19-year-old man is accused of staging vehicles and tracking the target. Task Force Falcon Commander Jason Smith says it was obvious the girl in the car was a teenager.
12: To pursue her and attempt to discharge a firearm at her is absolutely abhorrent. No, I can't really think of anything worse in terms of depravity of a criminal to to do that to a young woman and to put her through that.
11: Commuters yet to receive a time frame on the opening of the Southwest Metro are being told it'll be in weeks, not months. The Sydenham to Bankstown line is expected to open before sweeping changes to parts of the train network come into place on the 15th of November. Transport Minister John Graham wouldn't be drawn further on a date.
13: When I do have that advice, we'll be sure to update the public. But I do want the public to know it'll be a matter of weeks, not months, before we open the Southwest Metro.
11: Sydney Metro has apologised to customers for delays this morning after a passenger triggered the emergency door system at Waterloo. Wincanton Shire Council is preparing to defend its opposition to a proposed plastics recycling facility in court next week. The project was knocked back by the Independent Planning Commission last year following widespread concern about its proposed Beaconsfield Road site in Mossvale. Plastics recycling company Rapoli has appealed the decision, with a two-week hearing beginning on Monday. Newly elected Mayor Erin Foley will represent council throughout the proceedings, raising community concerns around traffic and noise, as well as visual and environmental impacts. And another 26 stores will close across the Kew and Veronica Main brands as administrators look to make the struggling women's fashion network more appealing to buyers.
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11: Australia takes on New Zealand tonight at Allianz Stadium for the Rugby League World Cup. Kevin Walters has named Reece Walsh and Mitchell Moses in a new-look Kangaroos backline, but many eyes are on Knights superstar Kalyn Ponga as he makes his international debut for the Kiwis. New Zealand coach Stacey Jones says they're thrilled to have him lining up at fullback.
14: Got a lot of confidence in his game at the moment. We're just lucky that, you know, we've got him on our side, and we had a really good fullback last year, and he's going to, you know, be waiting for an opportunity too in Keanu. So very lucky that, you know, we've got those players in our squad.
11: And in the NBA preseason, the Spurs too good for Phoenix, 123-103.
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11: Showers across MacArthur, a shower or two again tomorrow, reaching 20. Light rain and tops of 21 on Saturday. That's the latest on MacArthur's home, C91.3.

MacArthur's home, C91.3, and MacArthur Breakfast with Ali Redondo. 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
1: On the M5 in Moorbank, look out for road damage eastbound near Moorbank Avenue, causing some minor congestion in both directions. The M5, though, is moving very slowly westbound from Riverwood at Belmore Road all the way through to Preston's at the M5-M7 interchange. The Hume Motorway is also moving slowly northbound through Preston's as a result. Campbelltown, the Rellin Road, very slow westbound from Gilchrist Drive through to Mount Annan past Mount Annan Drive. 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I'm Erin. That's the latest traffic. 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

0: taking us back to the 90s Arrested Development and Mr. Wendell, MacArthur's Home, C91.3. Graham in for Scott, your Thursday way home. And coming to Campbelltown RSL this Saturday night is UK comedy hypnotist Peter Powers. And Peter joins me right now for a chat. Pete, as I say good afternoon to you, for those coming along on Saturday night, now, what can we expect from your show?
1: Well, it's comedy from start to finish. I mean, I ask for volunteers, so anybody who comes along and just wants to watch the show rather than partake, they're quite entitled to do that, of course. And I never choose people out of the audience or pick them out. I only ask for volunteers. But the people who do volunteer will be tired. No, they will have a lot of fun, but not quite as much fun as I will have. it is comedy from the start to the finish, really is. But the thing is, people get to see the hypnotic procedure. And I think when you see it on television, you just see a hypnotist say sleep, and it looks like, it just looks a little bit fake because they're not allowed to show the process. There is a law that that prohibits you from showing the hypnotic procedure on TV. So you always see the ones that have already been cooked. So when people come and see it on the stage for themselves, somebody from their table or their row of seats might get up, or they can get up themselves, and you see the process. You see for a few people it doesn't work, but for about 80% of people it does work, and it lends itself, you know, you can see everything that goes on. But it is a comedy show, first and foremost.
0: Now, for anyone who hasn't seen you perform before, in a few words, I suppose maybe you just described it there, how would you describe a Peter Powers show?
1: Well, I would say it's madness and mayhem. And it's never fixed. I'm never fixed on the outcomes or exactly what I want to see. I give the subject suggestions, and it's their personality that comes out. Which makes for a you know, more spontaneous show, but it really is very, very funny, and you'll not see anybody laughing more than me.
0: Now, you seem to be a regular here in Australia. Many of us, like even myself, remember you years ago on the Footy Show with the guys. That always seemed to look like a lot of fun.
1: Oh, it certainly was. I think the first time I went on the Footy Show, I'm not entirely sure that they believed in it. And so I hypnotised Matty Johns and Fatty Bolton. And they went under perfectly well. And I was supposed to... I was written into four different segments. But after the second segment, they just waved their arms and said, no more. because they actually looked... They looked like they was just spinned out. And they were having some kind of a... You know, a strange experience, but you could see it in their eyes. And so that's not what the producers had expected. But within a week, just 1 week later, they just called me back and said, listen, we didn't think that was going to happen. We didn't think it was real. We were a bit scared. Now we realise it's real. Please come back and have another shot. And over the years, I made 12 appearances on the Footy Show. It was mad, absolutely mad.
0: Well, Peter, it's been great to catch up and chat with you today. Thanks so much for your time. We look forward to seeing you here in Campbelltown. You'll be at Campbelltown RSL on Saturday night, and hope you have a great show. Thanks again.
1: I can't wait. Thank you so much.
0: Now, if you would like to get along and see Peter Powers at Campbelltown RSL this Saturday, I've got a couple of double passes to give away. All you need to do is just give me a call right now, 46289913, 46289913.
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1: Moorbank, look out for road damage eastbound on the M5 near the Georges River, causing very heavy congestion. Traffic is backed up all the way through to Preston's at the M5 M7 interchange. We've also got very heavy congestion westbound from Riverwood at Belmore Road through to Preston's. The M7 moving slowly southbound approaching the interchange, and the Hume motorway also slow northbound through Preston's. The new look NAB Narellan is now open at Narellan Town Centre. 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I'm Erin. That's the latest traffic in the car for C91.3.

0: John Mellencamp, MacArthur's Home, C91.3, your Thursday way home. It's Graham in for Scott. Have to say, congratulations to both Lisa and Monty. You have both picked up a double pass to Get Along Saturday night to enjoy Peter Powers. He'll be at the Campbelltown RSL Club. 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Now, on the way for you shortly, got the Kid Leroy, also the Verve, and we'll check in with Erin for the latest on the roads. We will do that next.
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13: Traffic on the M5 remains very slow in both directions from Riverwood out Belmore Road through to Preston's at the M5 M7 interchange. The Hume motorway moving slowly both north and southbound through Preston's as a result. Campbelltown Narellan Road moving slowly westbound past Gilchrist Drive. 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I'm Erin. That's the latest traffic. 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

Father's Home. C91.3 and the Kid Leroy. It's Graham in for Scott. Your Thursday way home at just before 6. The latest news, sport, weather and traffic on the way then coming up next hour. Got the Chili Peppers.

0: the way, movie tickets to give away as well next hour for you to get along and see the brand new movie, The Social Reckoning. 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
10: Traffic on the M5 remains at a standstill in both directions from Reevesby at the River Road all the way through to Preston's at the M5 M7 interchange. The Hume motorway very slow northbound through Preston's approaching that interchange. Campbelltown and Narellan Road very slow westbound past Gilchrist Drive. We've also got heavy late night shopping traffic around MacArthur Square, particularly on Kelleher Road. 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I'm Erin. That's the latest traffic. MacArthur's C91.3.
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11: Hello, I'm Lachlan Gray. The Greens have launched an investigation into allegations one of their parliamentarians behaved badly towards women. Federal politics reporter Nelson Scott.
12: Seven Greens members have written a letter demanding an inquiry into allegations of inappropriate behaviour towards women by Senator Jordan Steele John. The document outlines multiple claims spanning nearly a decade, detailing how women were cautioned against being left alone with him. Senator Steele John strongly denies the accusations, but has stepped down from the party and referred the matter to the Western Australian Greens for an independent review. Federal leader David Shoebridge has confirmed the matter is being looked into, claiming he was only made aware of it this week. Nelson Scott, Canberra.
11: Australia's jobless rate has risen to a five-year high of 4.7%. New data shows just over 39,000 jobs were lost in September, all of them part-time. It also reveals businesses are cutting down on hours, and there's been a reduction in the number of people actively looking for work. The opposition's Tim Wilson says the Albanese government must accept responsibility.
13: The government, while they sit in their ivory towers, are completely disconnected from the human impacts of what Australians are experiencing, where they're not sure whether they can afford to go to the supermarket, they're not sure if they can afford to pay the rent, and they're not sure whether they can afford the roof over their head.
11: The nation's peak body for seniors has slammed the federal government for reintroducing a bill to cut the private health rebate for over 65s. Despite being voted down in the upper house on Wednesday, Health Minister Mark Butler insists it's the best way to support Australia's ageing population. National Seniors Australia Chief Executive Chris Grice says the Senate must block the bill again.
2: This is not good legislation. It is not in the interests of older Australians to allow that to just go through. This is about, I guess, an investment to support older Australians well into the future and stop treating them as a burden on the budget.
11: Kmart is facing legal action over claims it sold millions of nail glue products without burn warnings and failed to carry out mandatory button battery testing. The ACCC alleges its home brand nail glue exposed customers to the risks of serious burns, including hospitalisation in some cases. And another 26 stores will close across the Q and Veronica Main brands as administrators look to make the struggling women's fashion company more appealing to buyers. The closures will begin tomorrow, with affected stores to shut at different times based on stock levels.
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11: Checking sport, tonight's Rugby League World Cup opener is officially a sold-out show at Allianz Stadium. All eyes on the fullback battle, Reece Walsh lining up for Australia against Kalyn Ponga, who will make his Kiwis debut. In cricket, Australia's women are flying into next week's T20 series against New Zealand after sweeping Bangladesh 3-0 in the one-dayers. And an injury blow for the Wallabies ahead of Saturday's clash with the All Blacks. Fly half Ben Donaldson is out with a leg injury. That's the latest. I'm Lachlan Gray.
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0: MacArthur's home. C91.3 and Sabrina Carpenter. MacArthur Breakfast with Ali Redondo back tomorrow for a Friday to wake us up. This morning on the show, well, Ali was talking all things moths.
1: Is it Bogong or Bogan? I don't know what it is. It's spelled Bogong. Moths have washed up in Bondi and they're endangered. Now, we know that they sort of blew off course in their migration, and that's why there's so many this year. Like, I don't even think I knew what a Bogong moth was until this year. No, I really haven't seen that many, but I know some places are absolutely just chockers with the Bogong. So I thought, instead of being annoyed by it, what if we find out some things about it and why it's so important, the old Bogong, all right? Just stay with me on this one. So, they're actually quite fascinating because they use the earth to travel. I guess we all do. I probably phrased that wrong. Look, they migrate more than 1,000 kilometres to reach their summer shelters, and they use the earth's magnetic field and cues from the night sky to help them guide their journeys. So I'm not sure what happened with the magnetic force this year. I think or the night sky seems to be messing up because it doesn't know where it's going. But yeah, they're very important. Why are they endangered? Well, because their population full on dropped. So I believe it was in the mid-2000s, their population suffered a devastating collapse, apparently. They had a decline of 99.5%, the Bogong moth. So why do we need them? Well, they feed the wildlife, all right, particularly the pygmy possum, apparently, the mountain pygmy possum, which is a endangered Australian marsupial, and it's really super cute. They also feed, like, birds and reptiles and mammals and stuff, so you sort of need them, you know? So, I mean, what do you do when you see a Bogong? Just give it a bing-tang? No. I'm kidding. What do you do? Do you, like, are you nice? The advice is to put it on a piece of paper and put it outside. But, man, I'm not doing that. You know, like, yes, it's my place. I pay for it. But if an animal, like a moth that flies, comes into my dwelling, we live together now, right? It's a timeshare. We're hanging out together. Just don't go for de facto status, because I know my law. You can't make a claim. All right, Bogong, so move along.
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1: If you're travelling out of Campbelltown on the Hume Motorway through Bardia, that's slow going north and onto the M5 in Moorebank for eastbounders. That's due to road damage near Georges River. It's following an earlier accident this afternoon. A build-up in Mount Annan for Narellan Road westbound approaching Waterworth Drive. Steady in Campbelltown for more Oxley bypass both ways. 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That's the latest traffic. 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
7: This is the Journal's new Facebook detective. He's not looking for trouble. He's hunting for it.
1: I got a couple of double passes to get along and see The Social Reckoning in cinemas. 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
8: Hey, hey, kids!
2: And there are clowns. Well, though, Downey. 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
1: Traffic on the M5, seeing some delays headed westbound through Moorbank past Heathcote Road. The M7 all clear southbound through Horsley Park past the Horsley Drive. Campbelltown, Narellan Road moving slowly westbound past the Tafe Flats. The Northern Road busy both ways through Harrington Park and Orange Park. 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I'm Erin, that's the latest traffic from MacArthur's C91.3.
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0: Styles, MacArthur's Home, C91.3. Got to say congratulations to both Ali from Leppington and Robin from Blair Athol, picking up a double pass each to get along to the cinemas and see The Social Reckoning. Now, on the way for you shortly, got Lily Allen, The Cunning Crew, and we'll check in with Erin for the latest on the roads. We will do that next.
1: Hi, I'm Darcy Lowne, the Mayor of Campbelltown. 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
6: Traffic on the M5, seeing some minor congestion westbound through Moorbank past Heathcote Road. The M7 all clear southbound through Horsley Park past the Horsley Drive. Campbelltown, Narellan Road, very slow westbound past Gilchrist Drive. Rosemeadow, Appin Road, flowing freely southbound past Kellerman Drive. 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I'm Erin, that's the latest traffic, MacArthur's C91.3.
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MacArthur's home. C91.3 and Lily Allen. It's your Thursday way home. Graham in for Scott. The latest news, sport, weather and traffic on the way at 7. Then coming up next hour for you, got Deep Blue Something. Gracie Abrams. And Coldplay.

0: the way next hour, talking all things cricket with Annie O'Neill from the Brisbane Heat as the Women's T20 Spring Challenge hits Raby Oval tomorrow afternoon. MacArthur's home, C91.3.
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4: Traffic on the M5, flowing freely westbound with around 15 minutes of travel time from the Kings Road main tunnel exit through to Preston's. They've got a good clear run for the Hume motorway with around 10 minutes travel time from Preston's through to Campbelltown at Narellan Road. Narellan Road itself moving slowly westbound past Gilchrist Drive. It's M-Day at Mazda this Saturday. For one day only, get an unmissable deal, like your first three scheduled services free across all models in stock, including EV. I'm Erin, that's the latest traffic, MacArthur's C91.3.
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5: Hello, I'm Sasha Foote. Economists have been surprised by the latest job numbers, which show unemployment is now at a five-year high. Federal politics editor Michael Packey.
6: The Bureau of Statistics has released unemployment data for September, showing the jobless rate has climbed to 4.7%. Just over 39,000 jobs have been lost over the month, all of them part-time. The opposition's Jane Hume argues the result is worse than expected.
7: 4.7% has taken economists by surprise, but it's Australians that are going to pay the price.
6: Prime Minister Anthony Albanese defended the government's record during question time.
8: On our watch, 1.3 million jobs have been created.
6: The Reserve Bank is being urged to hold off raising interest rates again when the board meets next month. Michael Packey, Canberra.
5: The Federal Greens leader maintains he only learned of allegations against one of his senators this week. Jordan Steele John is taking leave from Parliament following accusations he behaved inappropriately towards women. The young Greens are understood to have raised concerns about Senator Steele John's conduct nearly a decade ago, but David Shoebridge insists he acted as soon as he was made aware by launching a review.
9: The WA Greens have committed to working to commission an independent, fair and timely process. That is the appropriate body to deal with it. It has the distance and the independence necessary for that.
5: The Small Business Minister is defending her visits to nine countries in the past 17 months.

0: emergency departments and intensive care units will be excluded from the strike action. Dr. Gavin White from AMA Victoria says it's unprecedented action.
1: This has never happened before, or certainly not within my lifetime. And it is the longest stoppage that I believe the doctors have ever held in this state.
0: And a new survey shows almost half of young Australians would like to switch off social media but fear they might miss something.
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0: Checking sport, Australia's bid for a fourth straight Rugby League World Cup title kicks off tonight. The Kangaroos taking on the Kiwis at a sold-out Allianz Stadium in Sydney. Crossing codes, Wallabies coach Les Kiss is confident Mark Nawakanitawaze will make his Test rugby return in a gold jersey. Nawakanitawaze is eligible to represent Italy and Fiji in 2027, but Kiss says he's been in touch with the Roosters Premiership star. That is the very latest. I'm Sasha Foote.
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3: Well, we are down to a low of 11 overnight around the region. A shower or two and 20 is on the way for our Friday. Heading into the weekend, and yeah, there's rain about for the next few days. Saturday, a shower or two and 21, a shower or two and 23 on Sunday. Then, yep, you guessed it, a shower or two and 24 coming up for our Monday. Right now, sitting on 13 in Camden, 14 in Campbelltown, MacArthur's home, C91.3.

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1: Traffic on the M5 flowing freely westbound with around 15 minutes of travel time from the Kingsgrove main tunnel exit through to Preston's. The M7 all clear southbound through Horsley Park past the Horsley Drive. Campbelltown to Rowan Road moving slowly westbound past Gilchrist Drive. The Northern Road busy but moving both ways through Harrington Park and Oran Park. 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I'm Erin. That's the latest traffic from MacArthur's C91.3.
0: The Way Home. Charlie's Liquor Barn, Tamworth, where there's always a reason to celebrate. 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

0: Kicked off their album Look Sharp, Roxette, and the look? MacArthur's Home, Sean Hardy 1.3. It's your Thursday way home. Graham in for Scott. Coming up, got the Fooey's, Justin Bieber, David Guetta, and we'll check in with Erin for the latest on the roads. We will do that next.
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1: Traffic on the M5, Wing Freeway westbound with around 15 minutes from the Kingsgrove main tunnel exit through to Preston's. The M7, all clear southbound through Horsley Park past the Horsley Drive. Campbelltown, Narelling Road moving slowly westbound past Gilchrist Drive. And the Northern Road, busy but moving both ways through Harrington Park. 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I'm Erin. That's the latest traffic.
0: MacArthur's C91.3. The Way Home. Charlie's Liquor Barn Tamworth, where there's always a reason to celebrate. C91.3.

0: The Carthus Home, C91.3. It's your first day way home. Graham in for Scott. And cricket season is well and truly underway. The Women's T20 Spring Challenge, which features all the WBBL sides, it hits Raby Oval tomorrow afternoon with the Brisbane Heat taking on the ACT Meteors from 2:30 p.m. Annie O'Neill is from the Brisbane Heat and she joins me. Annie, as I say hello, thanks so much for your time. How's the pre-season going?
1: Yeah, it's been great so far. Unfortunately, we've hit a bit of rain in the last couple of days in Sydney, but yeah, it's good to play some competitive cricket.
0: Now, you're playing the ACT Meteors. That's going to be on Friday afternoon here in southwest Sydney at Raby Oval. What have been some of the key messages from your coaches at the Heat heading into tomorrow's game?
1: Yeah, well, we unfortunately lost our first game, so we've had to reflect on that and had our second game rained out. So we're looking forward to finally getting out there and putting into our game plan that we want to play and hopefully push into WBBL as well.
0: I was going to ask you about that. Look, how important is this tournament, the T20 Spring Challenge for you at the Brisbane Heat in preparation for the WBBL season, which kicks off and starts later on this month?
1: Yeah, well, we've got a bulk of our team is here and we've got Sarah Glenn, who's one of our internationals, is going to be playing tomorrow. So we're looking forward to having her on the team. But, yeah, obviously a lot of our players are playing in this and we've got Grace Harris as well. So yeah, pushing into some form for WBBL and, hopefully be really competitive in that this year.
0: And a couple of other quick questions. For you personally, what would a successful spring challenge look like for you?
1: Yeah, well, hopefully get a few more runs on the board. And we've made the final the last 2 years, so that's always the main goal, is to win a few games and feel good going into the season ahead.
0: And finally, before I let you go, the growth of women's cricket over these past few years, it just every year seems to get bigger and bigger for you. I suppose not just for you, but others involved in women's cricket. It must excite you.
1: Yeah, it's massive. We're getting recognised on the street a lot more and have a few more people come up and chat to us and they're really excited about what we're doing as well. So just having that exposure, not just on TV, but everywhere around Australia is really fun.
0: Well, Annie, we'll let you go. All the best in your match at Raby Oval against the ACT Meteors, and thanks for your time.
1: Perfect. You're looking forward to it.
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0: MacArthur's home, C91.3, and next week on MacArthur Breakfast with Ali Redondo, Ali's giving you the chance to win dinner and tickets to see the Bon Jovi tribute show. 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

0: MacArthur's home, C91.3 and in excess. We're down to a low of 11 overnight. A shower of 2 and 20 on the way tomorrow for our Friday. There is rain in patches over the next few days. A shower of 2 and 21 coming up on Saturday. A shower of 2 and 23 on Sunday. Then, you guessed it, a shower of 2 and 24 for Monday. Right now, sitting on 13 in Camden, 14 in Campbelltown. Now, on the way, got Crowded House, 5 seconds of summer, and we'll check in with Erin for the latest on the roads. We will do that next.
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3: Traffic on the M5 flowing freely westbound for the around 15 minutes of travel time from the Kingsgrove main tunnel exit through to Preston's. The M7 all clear southbound through Horsley Park past the Horsley Drive. A good run for the Hume motorway as well with around 10 minutes travel time from Preston's through to Campbelltown at Narellan Road. 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I'm Erin. That's the latest traffic. 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

MacArthur's home, C91.3 and Crowded House. Hello, it's been Graham in once again for Scott on the way home. We'll check in with Erin very soon, one final time for a last look at the roads. Then on the way next hour, we've got Def Leppard. Jamiroquai.

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10: Traffic on the M5 flowing freely westbound with around 15 minutes of travel time from the Kingsgrove main tunnel exit through to Preston's. The M7 all clear southbound through Horsley Park past the Horsley Drive, Campbelltown, Narellan Road, busy westbound past Gilchrist Drive. 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I'm Erin. That's the latest traffic. 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
1: If you're on the Hume Motorway, the one roadwork zone to look out for, it's the northbound off-ramp onto Narellan Road. Other than that, the Hume Motorway, a clear 10-minute run from Narellan Road to the M5, M7. The M5 Motorway Citybound also clear from Preston through to the main tunnel entry in Kingsgrove and further on to the airport into the city. 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That's the latest traffic, MacArthur's C91.3.
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0: 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Paul Wakeling Mitsubishi's MY25 plate clearance is on now. C91.3.
1: In Glenfield, there's reports of a road hazard. It's northbound on Canterbury Road, just at the intersection of Chesham Avenue. The M5 motorway is still a 15-minute trip and all clear from Preston's. The M5 motorway is still all clear and a 15-minute trip from Preston's to the main tunnel entry in Kingsgrove. Major roadwork zones have wrapped up for the morning, and the M7 is hassle-free from Currajong Road to Elizabeth Drive, and all good further on northbound to the M4. 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That's latest traffic, MacArthur's C91.3.
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1: Through Smeaton Grange and Currans Hill, Narellan Road is a clear run towards the Hume Motorway. And in Campbelltown, not much traffic around. On Narellan Road, it's all clear in between the Hume Motorway and Appin Road. Morrissey Bypass, very quiet in either direction. And Appin Road, all clear if you do need to head down the coast. The Hume Motorway, only a 10-minute trip northbound from Narellan Road to the M5, M7. 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That's the latest traffic, MacArthur's C91.3. We'll be right back.

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0: Allie Redonda. MacArthur Breakfast. MacArthur's home. C91.3.
2: Good morning, everybody. Welcome to Friday.
3: Good morning.
2: Hang on, it's Friday. Got to change pace. It's Friday then. Is that what I say?
3: Yeah, I think so. Yeah.
2: Just had a brain blank. And as you can see, James is back, everybody.
3: I sure am.
2: And everybody breathes a big sigh of relief that he made it. Now, he is a little ill. You can hear, listen.
3: Hello. How are you? See, it's that real nasally...
2: Actually, it's not that bad.
3: That's not all right? Okay. I kind of like it, though, because my voice gets a lot deeper. So when I'm in the shower, I try and see, because it's all, like, resonant, I try and see as low as I can go. And, dude, it sounds bassy.
2: Does it?
3: Yeah, it's mad.
2: Like that bloke, Barry White.
3: Barry White, yeah.
2: You know, in fact, if you hadn't said anything, I wonder if I would have noticed that your voice was lower.
3: Oh, yeah.
2: So how low, did you have a shower this morning?
3: I did.
2: All right, how low did you get?
3: It was pretty low. It was like, hello, yo.
2: Oh, wow, that's terrifying.
3: Yeah, right?
2: All right, let me get a little bit of a...
3: Do you know that TikTok sound where they, like, under the deep blue sea, and
2: yes,
3: they do the...
2: Yes, yeah.
3: Yo.
2: The sea.
3: Yeah,
2: the scary sea. Yeah. All right, let's get a bit of something here.
3: Here we go.
2: See if you can...
3: What have you got?
2: See if you can do it. All right. I scream your name. Oh, that's a bit dancey, isn't it? All right, hang on, wait.
4: Can't get enough of your love, baby. Can't get enough of your love, babe.
2: Oh, it's James White. That's what it is. Right here. Right here in Studio One.
3: This
2: is it. C91.3. How exciting. That's good, man. See, you get the positives out of the negatives.
3: Exactly right. You got it.
2: So is this sort of your winter flu?
3: I think so. I mean, I usually get sick once a year, like pretty big. And I think this is this time. But it's always during the change of season, right?
2: Yeah.
3: And the pollen and the hay fever and stuff isn't making it any better either.
2: Yes, as a fellow hay fever sufferer, I do understand your plight.
3: Yeah, man, you got to get on the Zyrtec.
2: Yeah, well, I'm a Telfast personally.
3: Telfast,
2: yeah,
3: very
2: I mean,
3: nice.
2: You use a recommended by your doctor
3: exactly
2: medicine
3: right.
2: That's right for you. But yeah, I understand. I'm allergic to everything these days. Let me tell you, as you get older, those allergies get worse.
3: Oh, good to know.
2: Yeah.
3: Looking forward to that.
2: Yeah. I seem to be allergic to everything.
3: Really?
2: Not food.
3: Okay. No, I mean, keep that coming then.
2: My body's worked that out. My body's worked that out. But you're right. I also tend to get sick once a year. Like, yeah. Really sick. But it hasn't happened this year.
3: Ooh.
2: Yeah. So I'm terrified.
3: That's worrying. We're getting to the end.
2: Yeah. Are we? Oh, my God. Do you know something I don't know? Am I getting to the end? I probably am.
3: I'm not.
2: I mean, all those shows I did on my own. Took its toll.

0: Martin Faulkner. Or else I won't come back at all. That's a pretty little song. 5:46 in the AM, time to say good morning to our EMRs, our early morning risers.
1: Here's to Ali Redondo's early morning risers.
0: How to do? Let's have a look at this crazy, unpredictable weather for you. I mean, hot one day, cold the next, you know. Tops of 21 degrees today, a high chance of showers. I believe it's showering right now. A little hard to tell because it's dark out there, but I'm pretty sure it is. For your weekend, we're looking at clearing showers and 22 for your Saturday. Possible showers and 22 for your Sunday. Currently, it's 12 degrees. Now, if you had to drag yourself out of bed this morning and think, oh, God, one day to the weekend. This isn't going to make you feel any better. Well, you know what? You should feel better because we're riding right along with you, actually.
2: Yeah.
0: And James is not well.
2: No.
0: So, you know.
2: We're pushing through.
0: He's still here.
2: That's it.
0: God bless. So, you know, there was a $100 million Powerball last night.
2: I sure do.
0: Did you get a ticket?
2: I did.
0: Right.
2: Yep.
0: And?
2: Nada.
0: Not one thing.
2: No 1 cent.
0: Well, I know you didn't win the main prize because it went to one person. Money.
2: Brutal.
0: Bro.
2: I mean, congratulations, but that's an obscene amount of money for one person.
0: $100 million went to a woman from Ballina.
2: Ballina.
0: Interesting. Rodney Byron. Oh, actually, one of our listeners, C. Good morning, C. She's from Ballina.
2: Yeah.
0: Was it you?
2: Wow, hey,
0: C.
2: Be quiet this morning.
0: Hey, C, remember, if it was you, who's kept you like company for the last 5 years, huh? Good on her. I mean, I don't know her situation or whatever, but
2: yep.
0: I think it's great.
2: Your voice went real
0: yeah,
2: high.
0: Yeah, I know. I know, because $100 million, that's going to... I mean, that doesn't just change your life. That changes everyone around you as well.
2: Yeah, man. That's like generational wealth.
0: It is.
2: Yeah.
0: You could live off the interest of a quarter of that.
2: Absolutely.
0: Like live like a king.
2: Absolutely. You play that game, right, where you say, if we won, what would you do with the money? I got in trouble off my girlfriend for that because we were talking about it. And I said, if I won $100 million, I would immediately give my parents half of it for everything that I've done, right?
0: That's nice.
2: And my girlfriend goes, you give him $50 million.
0: Hang on, wait, doesn't she live with your parents?
2: Yeah, exactly right. I said, yeah, and? Mate, otherwise you were out in the street. Anyway, yeah, I got in trouble.
0: That's very generous, James.
2: Yeah, well, I spoke to my mum, and my mum was like, I wouldn't let you give me $50 million. And I was like, why not? Like, you have to share, right?
0: The thing is, right, how do I say this without sounding... It's going to come back to you.
2: Yep.
0: You know what I'm saying?
2: Yeah, I know what you're saying.
0: Yeah. Although it would be split between you and all your siblings.
2: Yep.
0: But you get a chunk of that back.
2: It's an investment, really, isn't it?
0: It is. Like, you look like the good guy.
2: Yeah, exactly right.
0: But you know it's bouncing back.
2: Yeah, I'm investing in my future.
0: It's a trampoline transaction.
2: Yeah. I'd be watching how they were spending it.
0: Bounce.
2: I wouldn't be keeping account of it.
0: Straight back to you. Brilliant. Really, you look like the good guy.
2: Exactly right.
0: But you know the full 360 on that.
2: It was all planned out.
0: So now all you have to do is win $100 million.
2: All right. Well, I wonder what that lady from Ballin is doing.
0: Well done to her. That's, that's significant, man. Even if I won, like, I'd be happy with 10 grand.
2: Yeah, right.
0: Just a nice little 10 grand, you know?
2: Just something that gives you a bit of a breathing room for a little bit, you know?
0: Well, if you win 10 grand... That is no guilt to go on a holiday.
2: No.
0: Just go do whatever you want.
2: Exactly right. And like a good holiday too.
0: I'm very much a believer in you got to do what you want to do. As long as it doesn't hurt anybody else, right, or yourself, you got to do it. Like yeah. Eat the next piece of cake, you know?
2: Do it, man.
0: Go on the holiday. Roll the dice. Ring that person you haven't spoken to in a long time. You've been thinking about him, man. There's a reason that's planted on your brain. You should call it. If that doesn't turn out well, forget this whole conversation. But you know what I mean? You gotta just go with it. Because you never know, do you?
2: No regrets. You gotta throw it all out on the line.
0: I mean, I'm not sure how that served me in my life, to be honest. Because I'm very much someone who doesn't think about the consequences. I mean, I have somewhat matured on that ethos.
2: Oh, yeah?
0: Over the past 10 years. Oh, James knows. No, I haven't.
2: When did that start?
0: It didn't. It hasn't. Let me tell you, age doesn't change a thing. I'm just as haphazard as I used to be. Always have been. You know? But it's more exciting that way.
2: Yeah. Yeah, you can't live a... If you live safely, man, it can really hurt in the end.
0: Well, I mean, we chatted about this the other day. I had a list of top five regrets people have on their deathbed. Is this too morbid or should I read it?
2: It's very introspective for a Friday morning, but, you know how I like these chats.
0: Okay, well, let's dive in. Here are the top five deathbed regrets, legitimately. Oh, this might get a little deep. Anyway. I wish I'd had the courage to live a life true to myself, not the life others expected of me.
2: Oh, yeah. Lovely.
0: I wish I hadn't worked so hard.
2: Don't we all?
0: I wish I'd had the courage to express my feelings.
2: Okay.
0: Yeah. That one seems targeted.
2: Tick.
0: I wish I'd stayed in touch with my friends.
2: Oh.
0: And the fifth deathbed regret is I wish I'd let myself be happier.
2: Wow.
0: See, it's true.
2: Yeah.
0: Sometimes you don't allow yourself to be happy because you feel like you got to punish yourself for some reason.
2: Yep.
0: You know?
2: And take that as a sign this weekend to really put yourself out there some more.
0: Yeah.
2: I reckon.
0: Yeah. Mate, we are inspirational to the max.
2: That's it.
0: Aren't we?
2: That's it.
0: So, yeah, look, even Jason Traffic, he's over there shaking his head. Oh, he's got
2: welling
0: a tear.
2: Up. Yeah, wow.
0: Oh, he's got a tear. Oh, man. Boy, I didn't mean to make you cry. You know, but I understand. That's some Orinoco Flow sort of advice. Isn't it? You really feel like you're on the waves of inspiration with that. James, you ever thought we'd be trailblazers in motivational speeches?
2: Mate, move over Tony Robbins. Here we are. MacArthur Breakfast coming at you.
0: Maybe we should start some sort of like movement where we go and talk to people.
2: Oh, that'd be cool.
0: Yeah.
2: Weekly meetings.
0: I just reckon we could charge a ticket for that.
2: Oh, easy $50.
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3: Through Campbelltown, Rutland Road is creeping along quietly. Not much traffic in between the Hume Motorway and the intersection of Gilchrist Drive, Blackstone Road. Hume Motorway all set. It's a 10-minute trip from Rutland Road, northbound to the M5, M7 at Preston's. And southbound direction, you're also clear from Rutland Road to Menangle Road. Further south towards Pheasant's Nest or into the Southern Highlands, there's also no hassles. Just look out for the 80K roadwork zone from Douglas Park Drive to Picton Road to slow you down just a little. 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That's the latest traffic, MacArthur's C91.3.
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0: 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Tell you what, Phil Collins can't write a bad song.
1: Oh, honestly. Man, seriously, just listen to the Tarzan soundtrack.
0: And there it is. Okay, what was Follow, I Will Follow You or something? I know that's Follow Me, I Will Follow. Is that it?
1: No, I don't think so.
0: Oh, great, just made me sing. You sure?
1: Yeah, he does Son of Man. Oh, the power to be strong. And the wisdom to be wise.
0: Why does he have a slight Adam Sandler about it? What's that called?
1: Son of Man.
0: Son of Man. I don't know that one.
1: I don't imagine we've got the Tarzan soundtrack. Although, don't rule it out.
0: You never know. We've got some wacky stuff, man. We've got every remix you could ever think of. No, we don't have it.
1: There's also You'll Be In My Heart.
0: Oh, that's good too.
1: That's a good one.
0: Do you know what we don't? Oh, no, we do have it. Do you know what one of my favourite? It's going to be surprising, James, because this is not usually my sort of thing.
1: Yeah.
0: I love this song.
1: Oh.
2: Wow.
0: Isn't that great?
1: What a tune, man.
0: Oh, that almost makes one well inside, you know?
1: Gives you hope, at least.
0: And then you remember that your heart on the inside. We're not going to play that. We're going to play this. Unless, of course, I get 50 phone calls saying, please play Groovy Kind of Love, and then I will. 462-89913. Tyler's on the way. Pseudo Echo.

0: that is all on the way. Also, you can win, thanks to Calm and Cozy, their favourites bundle. It's worth over $350. It's fragrance you'll be obsessed with. So if you'd like to win that, your chance is coming up after 6:30.
1: Wake up. Oh, brekkie could be good for me.
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7: On the Hume Motorway southbound through Glenfield, reports of a breakdown is just past the overpass of Campbelltown Road, not causing any major hold-ups though. The M5 Motorway citybound, some traffic starting to build up. The good news is only moderate from the M5 M7 interchange at Prestons to the overpass of the Hume Highway in Liverpool. After that, you're still in for a pretty clear sail towards the airport further into Sydney City. Through Cashoola, the Hume Highway is all clear in either direction between the crossroads and the M5. The MG4 EV Urban, Wheels' best small electric car, SUV-like boot space and range up to 405 Ks from $29,990 drive away with 2K cash back. 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That's the latest traffic and covers C91.3.
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8: Good morning, I'm Toby Goff. The US president has called off plans to live stream the execution of a mass shooter. Nadal Hassan is due to be killed in December over a 2009 attack which killed 13 soldiers. Donald Trump now says the execution by firing squad will not be live streamed, saying many very good and well-meaning people would rather not watch him die. A man's been murdered in Melbourne's north. Police were called to a property in Wollert after his body was discovered. Investigations are underway, but so far no arrests have been made. Market analysts say the Reserve Bank has to think hard about whether it decides to raise interest rates again. Latest data shows Australia's unemployment rate has risen to 4.7%, its highest level in 5 years. Just over 39,000 jobs were lost over the month. Motley Fool Chief Investment Officer Scott Phillips says the RBA is in a tricky situation.
9: How do they balance out their two mandates, which are, as you said, it's full employment and price stability? You can't have both at the same time. It's a devil's bargain. You end up with one or the other.
8: Security workers at Sydney Airport are walking off the job amid an ongoing dispute over pay and working conditions. Staff members will strike across domestic and international terminals for the next 4 hours and again this afternoon. They're calling for more full-time positions and fairer rostering. Carlton defender Lachie Cohen will likely receive a two-match ban after telling the AFL he used drugs at a party last weekend. The 21-year-old will be banned under the league's conduct unbecoming rules. A new treatment avenue could offer hope to patients battling the deadliest form of cancer. Researchers at the Walter and Eliza Hall Institute have uncovered a previously overlooked immune cell that can recognise and kill small cell lung cancer. Dr. Jin Ung says the hidden immune defence could help enhance existing therapies used to target the tumours.
10: We are very fortunate to be able to work with donated patient samples to create these mini tumours in a petri dish. And when we mix these mini tumours, we find that they are quite effective at killing this cancer.
8: Also making news, three teenagers have been arrested after shots were fired at a home in Sydney's southwest, and cruise giant Carnival is cutting its Australian fleet in half from 2028.
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8: Checking sport, Australia has held off New Zealand 24. 4:22 in a World Cup opening thriller at Allianz Stadium. Dolphin sensation Jack Bostock stole the show for the Kangaroos, bagging a hat-trick on debut, including a 75th-minute match winner for the reigning champions. Alex De Minaur's run at the Shanghai Masters has come to an end in the quarterfinals, falling to top seed Alexander Zverev in straight sets, and the Brisbane Bullets have celebrated captain Mitch Norton's 400th NBL game with a 10-point win over the Phoenix at home.
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11: We're looking at tops of 21 degrees today. Cloudy, lots of scattered showers about across your weekend. We're looking at 22 and more showers, unfortunately. Currently, it's 13 degrees. You're on C91.3.

0: 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You're on MacArthur Breakfast on C91.3, 612. Welcome to your Friday. Thank God it's Friday. Seriously, it's raining. That's cool. I'll take it. I'll take a dirty, messy, crying because I've had too many drinks Friday at this point. I'll take it anyway. James, born in a story today,
1: yes.
0: And it's good. It's because I've been thinking this in my head.
1: Yep.
0: To be honest, are car screens becoming too big?
1: Yeah.
0: As in the touch screens? So safety experts are warning that these displays in modern cars can dangerously distract drivers, and it's actually quite mind blowing how big some of these are. So my uncle drives a Ram, a nice Ram, bro. Like. Pretty expensive car, and I had a lift in it the other day, and I sat in the back seat. Firstly, back seat's huge.
1: Yeah.
0: Have you been inside a Ram?
1: Not a Ram, no.
0: Is massive.
1: That's a Ute, right?
0: Yeah, the big, big like American.
1: Yeah, yeah. Trucks.
0: The trucks.
1: Yeah.
0: And but they travel around Australia with a caravan, so he actually needs it.
1: Cool.
0: He's not one of those guys that just buys a Ram and lives in, I don't know.
1: Listen,
0: Bradbury, it's not going anywhere, do you know what I mean?
1: Yeah.
0: So firstly, backseat, wonderful, luxurious.
1: Yeah.
0: For a ute, man. Very cool.
1: Wow.
0: But the touchscreen is unbelievable. It was the size of a big iPad.
1: Really? It goes across the whole dash?
0: It's, what's this way called?
1: Vertical?
0: It's vertical.
1: Oh, that one goes vertical?
0: Yeah.
1: Right. Okay, so my dad just got a BYD Shark. Right.
0: Oh yeah. Is that the electric ones?
1: The electric ones.
0: Electric Ute.
1: Yeah.
0: Oh, how's that work? Is it good?
1: He loves it.
0: Okay.
1: Oh, it's fully changed his personality. I think he's gonna start doing construction next week.
0: Oh, I like it. Oh, he's becoming a real man's man.
1: He's trying to show something. I don't know.
0: He's walking around splashing Old Spice on him, that sort of thing.
1: Anyway, this screen, it can change. So if you want it horizontal, you can press a button and the whole screen shifts.
0: Oh.
1: And then if you want a vertical, it all shifts up again. But again, like the Ram, it is huge. Like it's a massive iPad.
0: I was surprised that is actually allowed. I'm not going to be a party pooper. I'm not saying I agree or disagree, but just the way, Australia has very strict rules on everything.
1: Yeah.
0: So I was surprised that those are allowed to be that big.
1: Because a lot of them have features now that even when you're parked, you can watch YouTube on it, you can watch Netflix on it, you can, surf the web on it. Like, to be fair, it all turns off when you're actually driving or operating the vehicle, but if you're in park, you can access all of those features.
0: Honestly, crazy. Like, so statistically, at 100 Ks, if you look away from the road to your touchscreen for 1.2 seconds, it means you've travelled 33 metres without watching what's ahead.
1: Dude, that's nuts.
0: Yeah.
1: That's a long way.
0: At 100 Ks, yeah. 33 metres. So if you think, I don't know. It's tough, isn't it? Because you've got to keep your eyes on the road at all time. You've got to be constantly, but if you're not meant to look at the screens, then why is it there?
1: Yeah.
0: Like, do you know what I mean? If you're not meant to look at it and get the... Even if you're looking at directions, you're still taking your eyes off the road.
1: Well, see, this is the other thing, right? And I actually think this is where it kind of gets more positive, is that I don't know about the Ram, but I know in my dad's car, they've actually shifted the map over to the dashboard. So where the odometer is, you can actually get a view of your map there. So instead of looking to the side or to your left, you can actually just glance down at the dashboard to check your speed and the map at the same time, and then immediately look straight back up.
0: See, that's a good feature.
1: Right?
0: That's a good feature. My car actually tells you you've been distracted for too long.
1: Oh, really?
0: Yeah, so if you glance over to your main screen,
1: and
0: you're there for too long, you're fiddling with something, it'll warn you.
1: Dude.
0: It also tells you when you're tired.
1: What? How does it know?
0: I don't know. It monitors eye movement or something.
1: Oh, that's whack.
0: Yeah, so when I drove to Orange a couple of weekends ago, it kept saying, "You're tired, stop, you're tired, stop." And I'm like, "I'm not tired. I just got squinty eyes, brother.
1: I don't want to go to bed.
0: I have too much salt and my eyes are squinty. And you think I'm asleep. I'm not. I'm puffed up. All right, give me a break. It's hormonal. Nothing's to the

0: 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Paul Wakeling Mitsubishi's MY25 play clearance is on now. C91.3.
1: In Preston's at the M5-M7 interchange, the M5 is starting to build up for the morning. A little congestion in Preston's, but it is only moderate to the overpass of the Hume Highway in Liverpool. After that, you're all set towards the airport. The Hume Motorway, a clear 10-minute trip in either direction, northbound or southbound, between the interchange in Preston's and Narellan Road. And through Smeaton Grange, there is light traffic in either direction of Narellan Road, just building up the intersections of Hartley Road and Waterworth Drive. 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That's the latest traffic. 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
0: Today's Tradie Tune is inspired by Sir Paul McCartney. Now, we're not playing the Beatles, because we played them last time James was here, I believe.
2: Yes, we did.
0: Although I do love the Beatles, just saying. Paul McCartney's an interesting guy, Sir Paul McCartney. Obviously, he's a legend, but he has some pretty strong opinions about things. Doesn't take photos with fans anymore. He's not a fan of music, modern music either.
2: Yeah, I heard him talk about that the other day.
0: He was asked in a podcast recently, is there anything that he wishes he had written, like anything in the last sort of 15, 20 years?
2: Yeah.
0: And he was like, no.
2: Nah, not really.
0: Then he went on to say that a lot of music these days are about breakups and that he's happily married and just can't relate. So I guess that's one thing. The one song he did wish he wrote, do you know what that is? There is one song, like in all the history of songs, there is one song.
2: I remember he was talking about how he likes Billie Eilish's music, but I don't remember the song that he said that he wished he wrote.
0: Oh, no, it wasn't Billie Eilish. You don't know it?
2: No.
0: Oh, I'm trying to find it, so while you talk there.
2: Wait, actually, no, I think I do remember this.
0: Yeah, it was one of the other greats.
3: Blame it all on yourself, because she's always a woman to me.
2: Yeah.
0: That's the one song. Out of all the songs ever written that Paul McCartney wish he had written.
2: Billy Joel.
0: Yeah.
2: Wow, I mean, this is a great song.
0: Beautiful song about love, mate.
2: And we it does love. Sound like a Paul McCartney song, to be fair.
0: Okay, now we're just getting personal. Don't say things about Billy Joel, right? It's a Joelster. We're good mates. Anywho, the song we've decided to play for today was originally released by Paul McCartney and Wings in 73. But then we thought, oh, the 91 cover that was done by Guns N' Roses,
2: oh,
0: pretty good, man.
2: Come on.

0: their version, done in 91. We play that because of Paul McCartney. Obviously, he did the original back in 73 with Wings. And we're talking about what Paul McCartney thinks of music, modern music these days. And, well, basically, he doesn't think much of it. As James sort of mentioned, he doesn't mind Billie Eilish. He thinks Billie Eilish is okay. Nothing about Miss Taylor.
1: No, she didn't get a mention. Funny but that.
0: Do you think that when he referenced all the songs these days are about breakups, that is who he was implying?
1: Absolutely.
0: Oh, okay.
1: Absolutely.
0: All right, James hates Taylor Swift. You know what? This song, remember I said it'd take 2 weeks till it grows on me? A week and a half.
1: Oh, my God.
0: A week and a half. Mate, dude, I'm screaming down Narellan Road with this pumping out my windows.
1: Caved way too easy.
0: Yeah,
1: bro.
0: I know.
2: I wonder what's for breakfast.
3: MacArthur Breakfast. 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
8: In Campbelltown, very light traffic coming off Appen Road, northbound past the hospital, onto Narellan Road near Kelly Car Road. No major hold-ups though. The Moroxy Bypass looking pretty quiet in either direction. The Hume Motorway only gets busy northbound for the run-up to Camden Valley Way and the M5 M7 at Preston's. And moderate traffic so far on the M5 Citybound. 27 minutes to get from Preston's to the main tunnel at Kingsgrove. 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T's and C's apply. That's the latest traffic. MacArthur's 91.3.
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9: Good morning, I'm Toby Goff. The US president has called off plans to live stream the execution of a mass shooter. Nadal Hassan is due to be killed in December over a 2009 attack which killed 13 soldiers. Donald Trump now says the execution by firing squad will not be live streamed, saying many very good and well-meaning people would rather not watch him die. A man's been murdered in Melbourne's north. Police were called to a property in Wollert after his body was discovered. Investigations are underway, but so far no arrests have been made. Market analysts say the Reserve Bank has to think hard about whether it decides to raise interest rates again. Latest data shows Australia's unemployment rate has risen to 4.7%, its highest level in 5 years. Just over 39,000 jobs were lost over the month. Motley Fool Chief Investment Officer Scott Phillips says the RBA is in a tricky situation.
10: How do they balance out their two mandates, which are, as you said, it's full employment and price stability? You can't have both at the same time. It's a devil's bargain. You end up with one or the other.
9: Security workers at Sydney Airport are walking off the job amid an ongoing dispute over pay and working conditions. Staff members will strike across domestic and international terminals for the next 4 hours and again this afternoon. They're calling for more full-time positions and fairer rostering. Carlton defender Lachie Cohen will likely receive a two-match ban after telling the AFL he used drugs at a party last weekend. The 21-year-old will be banned under the league's conduct unbecoming rules. A new treatment avenue could offer hope to patients battling the deadliest form of cancer. Researchers at the Walter and Eliza Hall Institute have uncovered a previously overlooked immune cell that can recognise and kill small cell lung cancer. Dr. Jin Ung says the hidden immune defence could help enhance existing therapies used to target the tumours.
11: We are very fortunate to be able to work with donated patient samples to create these mini tumours in a petri dish. And when we mix these mini tumours, we find that they are quite effective at killing this cancer.
9: Also making news, three teenagers have been arrested after shots were fired at a home in Sydney's southwest, and cruise giant Carnival is cutting its Australian fleet in half from 2028.
3: Campbelltown Catholic Club's Hi-Vis Happy Hour, Fridays from 2:30, C91.3 Sport.
9: Checking sport, Australia has held off New Zealand 24-22 in a World Cup opening thriller at Allianz Stadium. Dolphin sensation Jack Bostock stole the show for the Kangaroos, bagging a hat-trick on debut, including a 75th-minute match winner for the reigning champions. Alex de Minaur's run at the Shanghai Masters has come to an end in the quarterfinals, falling to top seed Alexander Zverev in straight sets, and the Brisbane Bullets have celebrated captain Mitch Norton's 400th NBL game with a 10-point win over the Phoenix at home.
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0: What can I say to you? It's going to rain, absolutely. Today, Saturday and Sunday, staying around the low 20s as well. Currently, it's 13. 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

0: 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You're on MacArthur Breakfast on C91.3, 20 to 7. And coming up is your chance to win a fabulous favourites bundle for Calm and Cozy for those obsessed with fragrance. You get the body sprays, you get the room sprays, you get the skincare. You're going to love it. You're going to smell and look fabulous. That's coming up next. Speaking of looking fabulous, James is here today.
1: Oh, good morning. Thank you so much.
0: I found a story for you.
1: Okay.
0: So, a couple of years ago, the CEO of Goldman Sachs said, if you have a full head of hair, you don't work hard enough.
1: And I've always been saying that. Absolutely.
0: Have you?
1: Yeah.
0: Never heard you say that once.
1: No. I say it often. I throw it out.
0: Internally?
1: Yeah.
0: Thoughts on that?
1: Look, absolutely. That's why I'm follically challenged.
0: Yes.
1: Because I work too damn hard.
0: You do work hard.
1: Thank you so much.
0: Yeah. But...
1: oh, here we go. No.
0: If you knew...
1: Yeah.
0: ...that not working as hard, because you do have very strong work ethic, I say that to everybody, would have saved you from the great loss of 2003.
1: Oh, okay. Settle down.
0: Would you have worked... a little less, perhaps.
1: Oh, that's a great question.
0: Bro, of course you would.
1: Yeah.
0: Everyone's a fan of the follicle.
1: They would be up. There'd be long locks. I'd be tied up in a man bun. I'd be on the couch. Can't hear you over all this hair. I've got... James, you're not coming to work. Yeah, I know. But look at these locks.
0: He buys a motorbike, doesn't actually ride it. Just sits on the back, shakes his head.
1: Oh, like Fabio.
0: Hey, think of the positives. Nah, I'm gone. No, I'm kidding. You don't have to spend heaps on hair products.
1: That's true.
0: You don't have to go to the hairdresser.
1: Yeah.
0: You don't have to spend hours washing and looking after it.
1: Great point.
0: Yeah. Then again, you know.
1: I'm seeing a little too much hair on your head, actually. Maybe you should have worked a little harder.
0: Mate, there's something about the hair when it frames the face and all of a sudden you've got one chin.
1: I do miss those days.
0: Money can't buy happiness.

0: 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Want to win it? 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
2: The M5 motorway at Cashula. Traffic is moving slow, citybound from the Hume Highway to Moorbank, and a 30-minute trip from Preston's to the main tunnel entry in Kingsgrove. Through Currans Hill, some moderate traffic in either direction of Narellan Road, starting to bank up near the Hartley Road Waterworth Drive intersection. Otherwise, a pretty clear run towards the Hume motorway, and Campbelltown, things are quiet in either direction of Narellan Road, in between the Hume motorway and Appin Road. 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That's the latest traffic, MacArthur's
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0: 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Now, this is a Campbelltown-based business made for the fragrance-obsessed, and Mon, the owner, is such a cool chick, really, really, and she went through a bit of a rough time, so she said this was much cheaper than therapy, and she came up with the Unbothered Edit. So it's a new range of easy, everyday scents you can spray through your hair. Sorry, James.
3: Ouch.
0: And body. The collection is fun, cheeky, and a little unhinged. It's inspired by dating in 2026. So there's fragrances like Don't Text Him, Leave Him on Red, Kinda Miss You. They're actually very, very good.
3: Dude, this is so baller. This is mad.
0: It's very cool. And they're really nice scents. If you're someone who like works perhaps in a hospital or a small office and you can't wear a lot of strong fragrance, these are fantastic because they stay there, like, but they don't sort of, the cilliage is not strong. That's what it means.
3: Cilliage, oh,
0: that's what
3: geez.
0: It means when it projects.
3: Right, okay.
0: Yeah. But don't get me started on fragrance. I'll absolutely never stop. So you win not only the 5 body mists for the from the Unbothered Edit, but you get the 4 room sprays, the sugar teas, sugar scrub, the Make Me Melt moisturiser, which I'll stand by as the best moisturiser I've ever used. I'd like to think that I had something to do with it because I said to her, make the most vanilla-y moisturiser you've ever made in your entire life. And I feel like she did. And the Sugar and Spice Mini Room Spray Bundles. It's valued over $350. So if you'd like to win it, we're playing Alioki Breakup Editions. Everyone's been through a breakup in their life, I'm sure, James.
3: Yes, I have. Have
0: hard,
3: I? Yeah.
0: Hard time.
3: It is a hard time, man.
0: It must be. You don't remember it.
3: I think I've broken up with one person in my life.
0: It's always tough, hey?
3: It is. It's a very strange feeling because you feel a little lost, you know?
0: It's true, man.
3: Yeah.
0: Unaware of what's going to happen.
3: Yep.
0: Unsure of the future.
3: You don't know.
0: Yeah. And sometimes it's just real bad.
3: Yeah.
0: Ends up like in a real bad situation.
3: Real ugly. Yeah.
0: That's the word I'm looking for, real ugly. So we want you to sing that angst. All you have to do is finish the lyric to this breakup song.
4: Open up, everything's waiting for you.
0: Oh, man. Come on. Who doesn't know the rest of the lyric to that song? I'll roll it again, though.
4: Open up.
0: If you can finish that and give me a little sing-song and you want this fabulous bundle, call me 462899913. Last chance to win.
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1: Kim from Campbelltown, how are you this morning?
2: Good, Ali, how are you?
1: Mate, it's a Friday. I'm so excited. I don't care that it's raining.
2: No, that's right. Now, I don't care either.
1: Do you love fragrance, Kim?
2: I sure do, and so does my mum, so we would definitely enjoy it.
1: Oh, I love that. And you know, these body mists are so good. I use them as a before I go to bed, I spray them, and if anyone stays at my house, I offer them the range and say, would you like a bed scent?
2: I love that.
1: It's very bougie. All right, so to win this fabulous favourites bundle from Calm and Cozy, valued at over $350, Kim, all you have to do is finish the lyric, but you've got to give me a bit of a song, all right?
2: Sounds like a plan.
1: Okay, my friend.

0: and Temper City. This one's called Self Aware. Oh, yeah? I don't know her. That's all on the way. The winning doesn't stop as well. After 7:30, my last family pass is to go to Cirque du Soleil Couza.
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1: On the M5 motorway city bound, some congestion on the approach to the overpass of the Hume Highway in Liverpool, with reports of some roadworks happening in between Currajong Road and the Hume Highway. You'll be on the brakes again either side of Heathcote Road and Henry Lawson Drive. Other than that, a pretty moderate run towards the city. The M7 motorway off to a clear start and no hassles northbound from Currajong Road to the M4 at Eastern Creek. 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T's and C's apply. That's latest traffic. MacArthur's C91.3.
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2: Good morning, I'm Toby Goff. A man's been gunned down in a suspected underworld hit in Melbourne's north. Police were called to a property in Wollert where they found the man's body. They're treating the incident as a targeted attack. Three teenagers are in custody after shots were fired at a home in Sydney's southwest. Police say multiple shots were fired at a Lansvale property, but those inside at the time weren't hurt. Two males aged 17 and 18 and a 17-year-old girl have been arrested and a gun seized. A Perth woman has been accused of lacing her colleague's lunch with snail pellets in an attempt to poison her. The 43-year-old has been charged and will face court next month. WA Police Commissioner Cole Blanche says a 58-year-old woman reported the incident after noticing green granules in her curry.
3: Detective did a great job to investigate that and detected what we believe to be snail repellent in the curry. We're just very thankful that the person who tasted the curry was aware of something wasn't quite right. They clearly had some early adverse effects to that.
2: The US president has called off plans to live stream the execution of Fort Hood shooter Nadal Hassan. Hassan fatally shot 13 unarmed military personnel and injured 32 others at a military base in Texas in 2009. Donald Trump says Hassan's execution by firing squad will go ahead as scheduled. Demand for AI skills in Australian job advertisements has risen over 70% in the past year. Employers are increasingly seeking tech-savvy workers across professional services. SEEK economist Blair Chapman says AI capability is becoming a standard expectation.
4: In any professional services role now, you're going to be expected to have some ability to use AI to increase your productivity. Anywhere where you're doing language-based things, we're seeing an increasing ask for AI skills, but it is still relatively small as a total share of ads.
2: More Australians have completed the census online than ever before. The Australian Bureau of Statistics says digital participation is on the rise, with online completions on track to surpass its forecast of 85%. Also making news, South Australia's ambulance crisis is leaving paramedics exhausted, many lodging a report with SafeWork alleging serious workplace health and safety breaches.
0: Campbelltown Catholic Club's Hi-Viz Happy Hour, Fridays from 2:30, C91.3 Sport.
2: Checking sport, Jack Bostock has scored a hat-trick to save Australia from an opening night defeat against New Zealand. The Dolphins star climbed over teammate, now Kiwi rival Jermaine Asako, to land a 75th-minute try, sealing the 24-22 victory. Wallabies coach Les Kiss has been forced into a backline reshuffle ahead of tomorrow's final Bledisloe Cup match against New Zealand. A leg injury for Ben Donaldson will see Brumbies playmaker Declan Meredith handed the number 10 jersey. And in the NBL, a win for Brisbane over South East Melbourne. That's the latest.
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5: Tops of 21 degrees is what you're going to find today. Lots of scattered showers. It's going to remain that way for your Saturday and Sunday. Currently it's 13. You're on C91.3. It is time for TikTok at 7 o'clock. It's where we explore the weird and wonderful world of TikTok. What's trending? What's going viral? What are your TikTok tunes? Now, I thought this was just cool. It's up in our story if you want to go and have a look. There's a... how old do you reckon this kid is? Maybe early 20s?
6: Yeah, if that, maybe 19.
5: And he's very proud of his dad. Now, you know, a lot of people are, but why is he proud of his dad? Well, because his dad danced with Britney Spears for 15 years.
6: Dude, what a resume.
5: So he puts the song on and his dad does all the steps that she did on all her tours to this particular song, and he nails it, man.
6: Yeah, he full gets into it. It's mad.
5: Oh, so good. In fact, How good do you think we'd be at that?
6: Oh, here we go. How did I know this was coming? Every time there's a dance video, okay. Look, we would be fantastic at it.
5: You are ill at the moment.
6: That's okay.
5: So if you don't want to, that's completely fine.
6: Gotta get the blood pumping.
5: Okay. Come on. Let's just enjoy the song.

0: Sleep For You. That was your TikTok tune on C91.3. Oh, I'm not going to lie. I enjoyed that.
1: Great song.
0: Oh, man, when she was great, she was great.
1: Dude, top of her game, Britney. Incredible stuff.
0: Oh, she had the best. Like, she didn't have abs. She just had the best stomach.
1: Yeah.
0: Oh, unbelievable. What a talent she was. She still is. She's just, you know. She's doing it a bit rough at the moment.
1: She is, yeah.
0: That was produced by Pharrell, you can tell. That's the one with the snake, is it?
1: She's got the snake over her shoulders.
0: The python.
1: Yeah, man.
0: I did that, remember?
1: I do remember.
0: At the Camden show. God, that was terrifying. Not as terrifying as a video we're about to post, though.
1: Oh, boy.
0: So,
1: Oh, boy.
0: We decided to emulate the TikTok video. So if you go up and have a look at the TikTok video for that song, it's a father and son, and the father was one of Britney's dancers on tour for 15 years, and he does all the moves to that song, Slave For You. So James and I had a go at it, except I played the son role. And then James took over, and let me tell you, it's bloody brilliant. It's brilliant. Oh, you must go and watch it. It'll be up in about 4 minutes' time. And just when you thought it couldn't get better, James just told me he's taken up tap lessons.
1: I sure have.
0: Oh, you've already done it?
1: No, it's coming up in the next couple of weeks. Very excited about it.
0: Oh, God, so am I. Tapper. Old Lightfoot over here. I can't wait.

0: moving. Paul Wakeling Mitsubishi's MY25 play clearance is on now. C91.3.
1: On the M5 motorway citybound, reports for breakdown. It's either side of the overpass of the River Road in Revesby, and that's going to add to your travel time. At the moment, it's at least 30 minutes to get from Preston's to the main tunnel entry in Kingsgrove. Through Cashawla, a pretty clear run in either direction for the Hume Highway in between the crossroads and the M5. And if you're citybound from Glenfield, Moorbank Avenue is a clear northbound run up to the M5. 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That's the latest traffic, MacArthur's C91.3.
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4: I was just going to wish you happy birthday.
1: Happy birthday.
0: And on this day, the 16th of October in 1793, Marie Antoinette, the Queen of France, was beheaded by the guillotine. This is not a good day for me.
5: No.
0: Everything is out of control. I feel like I'm going to lose my head.
6: Was she lit the meat cake?
0: Yeah. She was apparently a very smelly lady.
6: Oh, really?
0: Yeah. So although she bathes in perfume and fancy clothes, she didn't wash.
6: Oh.
0: Yeah.
6: Yuck.
0: Yeah. Also, what a bop.
6: This is nice.
5: Oui, oui.
0: I mean, she could be singing anything. And I'm just broadcasting it freely. In 1854, on this day, Oscar Wilde was born in Dublin.
6: This is also great.
0: What's that? She's having a baby. What shall we call him? What about Oscar? That's all I got.
6: Dude, what a trip around the world this morning.
0: I pulled out all that.
6: Yeah, I know, right? Can't wait to see what's next.
0: All the stops. Oh, no, that's about it. Sorry. Sorry to let you down. In 1923, on this day, the Disney Brothers Cartoon Studio was founded by Walt and Roy Disney. Obviously, that later turned into the Walt Disney Company. In 1950, on this day, the first edition of C.S. Lewis's The Lion, The Witch and the Wardrobe was released in London. Did you see this new Narnia on Netflix?
6: Yeah, the trailer came out the other day. It looks mad.
0: Oh, very excited about that.
6: Yeah.
0: In 72, on this day, sadly, Creedence broke up. In 76 on this day, Stevie Wonder's Songs in the Key of Life reached number one in the US. Isn't she lovely? Isn't she wonderful? Stayed at the top of the Billboard charts for 13 weeks consecutively. Such a great song.
6: That whole album is fantastic.
0: Ah, Stevie. In 1989 on this day, Prince released a song apparently no one's heard of. It's called The Arms of Orion. It was in the soundtrack to Batman.
6: Yeah, I've not actually seen that Batman, Michael Keaton Batman.
0: Really?
6: No. I started with George Clooney's Batman.
0: Oh, that's not a good place to start.
6: Dude, it's such a good Batman.
0: Michael Keaton was great.
6: He was good, from what I've seen, but, I mean, George Clooney, I think he was done dirty.
0: What, the flack he got sort of thing, is that what you mean?
6: I think the whole thing was his Batman suit had nipples on it. And no one liked that the Batman suit had nipples.
0: Right.
6: So I think if you take that away, he's a great Bruce Wayne.
0: I don't know how I feel about the fact he got nipples in twice, you know? I did not know that. There you go, see?
6: Now you know.
0: Fun facts. That's why we love it when James is here. Today is World Food Day, particularly bread. It's World Bread Day as well. It's Department Store Day, and it's Global Cat Day as well today. All right, celebrity birthdays. Casey Stoner, who won the MotoGP Championship twice. He's 41 today. Actor Tim Robbins is 68. If you don't know him, he was in The Shawshank Redemption. You know what? I don't think I've seen that movie.
6: You've not seen Shawshank?
0: Yeah, I was discussing this with Arch yesterday, pub lunch. No, yeah, I don't think I've seen it. I think I've seen enough of it, but have not watched it in its entirety.
6: Okay, it's a great movie. They're doing a stage play now. But yeah, no, it's a really good movie.
0: Oh, there you go.
6: Holds up.
0: Flea from the Chili Peppers. The world I love, the tears I've dropped to be part of the way. He is 64?
6: Yeah, man.
0: Wow.
6: Yeah.
0: How old's Kiedis? Is he that age as well? He must be.
6: He's up there.
0: Yeah. I think they're best mates.
6: Anthony Kiedis is 63.
0: Wow. Yeah, I wouldn't have thought that. There you go. And singer John Mayer. Ah, yeah. This is who Jack said. People said he sounds like.
6: Okay, I hear it.
0: Good morning to you, Jack. You delusional little young man, you. You're much better than John Mayer. He's 49 today. On to our local legend celebrating. John Mayer, not Jack. Someone's going to win a cake thanks to Cake Biz in Narellan. Today, Aurora Bell from Gilead is 6 and her mum Chloe is also turning 37 today. Oh, that's cute. Troy Elliott from Harrington Park is 18. Camila Tapia from Spring Farm. Yeah, is that right? Camila?
6: Camilla Tapia, yeah.
0: From Spring Farm is 46. Chloe Bell from Gilead is 37.
6: I just realised this is the same Chloe as the top one. I've put that in twice. I apologise.
0: Oh, all good, man.
6: Double shout out.
0: No worries. I've had so much caffeine because I've been awake since 3, so wouldn't have noticed. Peyton Quick from St Andrews is 6 today. Tomorrow, Zach Layton from Tarmor is 18. Michaela Fennell from Camden South is 21. Sandra Ann Sullivan from Wetherill Park is 72. And Lachlan Kelly from Lamia is 12. But there can only be one winner, and the winner of the cake is... it's Chloe Bell from Gilead. Well done to you. If you'd like to register for MacArthur Birthdays, you can head to our website, c913.com.au. But geez, what do we play? There's so much choice today. Do we play the Chili Peppers, John Mayer, Stevie Wonder, Creedence?
6: Oh, man.
0: We'll just play this little ditty again.
6: This is fun. I like the Dublin one better.
0: Right, well, we are right out of time.
6: Oh.
0: So let's play Creedence.
6: Okay.
0: It's 2 minutes.
6: Yeah, that's all right. In and out.
0: You know, hey, listen, the news will always be there. We'll get there in 2 minutes.

0: on this day, back in 1972, they broke up. It's real sad, man. Real sad. Anyway, traffic news and weather as promised. Better get to that.
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5: The M5 motorway citybound is moderate, looking at 25 minutes to get from Preston's to the main tunnel entry in Kingsgrove. In West Hoxton, some traffic getting busy for Cowpasture Road. Some congestion northbound for the run-up from Currajong Road towards the M7. And in Leppington and Denham Court, things are waking up early. Busy conditions in both directions of Camden Valley Way, in between Heath Road and Ingleburn Road. 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Shop flea, tick and worm protection today. That's the latest traffic. MacArthur's C91.3.
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6: Good morning, I'm Toby Goff. A man's been gunned down in a suspected underworld hit in Melbourne's north. Police were called to a property in Wollert where they found the man's body. They're treating the incident as a targeted attack. Three teenagers are in custody after shots were fired at a home in Sydney's southwest. Police say multiple shots were fired at a Lansvale property, but those inside at the time weren't hurt. Two males aged 17 and 18 and a 17-year-old girl have been arrested and a gun seized. A Perth woman has been accused of lacing her colleague's lunch with snail pellets in an attempt to poison her. The 43-year-old has been charged and will face court next month. WA Police Commissioner Cole Blanche says a 58-year-old woman reported the incident after noticing green granules in her curry.
7: Detective did a great job to investigate that and detected what we believe to be snail repellent in the curry. We're just very thankful that the person who tasted the curry was aware of something wasn't quite right. They clearly had some early adverse effects to that.
6: The US president has called off plans to live stream the execution of Fort Hood shooter Nadal Hassan. Hassan fatally shot 13 unarmed military personnel and injured 32 others at a military base in Texas in 2009. Donald Trump says Hassan's execution by firing squad will go ahead as scheduled. Demand for AI skills in Australian job advertisements has risen over 70% in the past year. Employers are increasingly seeking tech-savvy workers across professional services. SEEK economist Blair Chapman says AI capability is becoming a standard expectation.
8: In any professional services role now, you're going to be expected to have some ability to use AI to increase your productivity. Anywhere where you're doing language-based things, we're seeing an increasing ask for AI skills, but it is still relatively small as a total share of ads.
6: More Australians have completed the census online than ever before. The Australian Bureau of Statistics says digital participation is on the rise, with online completions on track to surpass its forecast of 85%. Also making news, South Australia's ambulance crisis is leaving paramedics exhausted, many lodging a report with SafeWork alleging serious workplace health and safety breaches.
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6: Checking sport, Jack Bostock has scored a hat-trick to save Australia from an opening night defeat against New Zealand. The Dolphins star climbed over teammate, now Kiwi rival Jermaine Asako, to land a 75th-minute try, sealing the 24-22 victory. Wallabies coach Les Kiss has been forced into a backline reshuffle ahead of tomorrow's final Bledisloe Cup match against New Zealand. A leg injury for Ben Donaldson will see Brumbies playmaker Declan Meredith handed the number 10 jersey. And in the NBL, the win for Brisbane over South East Melbourne. That's the latest.
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0: Lots of rain on the forecast for today and just Saturday and Sunday. It's going to stay around the early 20s. Currently it's 13. Coming up, my last family pass for Cirque du Soleil Cousa. So if you'd like to win it, stay tuned. I'll give that away in five.

0: Temper City, you're on MacArthur Breakfast on C91.3, 20 to 8. And, well, good news for MacArthur residents. Thousands of us will get more frequent train services from November 15, including the return of direct services to Parramatta.
1: How good's that?
0: I didn't even realise you had to change.
1: Yeah, man. Going to Parramatta is pretty brutal. I think it's like three trains sometimes.
0: Oh, there's no return on that investment.
1: Nah.
0: I mean, it's okay, but it's not worth three trains.
1: Absolutely not.
0: In fact, I can't think of anywhere that's worth three trains. No. I wouldn't go to the Maldives for free if it was a three train trip, to be honest. Pass on that.
1: Oh, boy.
0: I also saw on Narellan Road yesterday the Western Sydney Airport bus.
1: Oh, yeah? That's coming up, right? That's like only a couple of weeks away now.
0: I think the first domestic flights arrive next Sunday. Not this one, the one after. And the first international arrive on Monday.
1: Wow.
0: Yeah, so that's a moment in time for us MacArthurians. Very exciting. Well, unless you're like, stupid airport, and then it's probably not, you know? Something for everyone, but something that you must absolutely see, and it is something for everyone, is James dancing to Britney Spears. See, because he comes back, right, and he begs me. He's like,
1: okay.
0: Either let me dance
1: Or
0: put me in some sort of costume. And if you can make both happen, it's a young boy's dream, you know?
1: She's a liar. She's lying. Don't believe the hype.
0: He loves it. Believe the hype. So go and have a look at him. Hey, can I just say, dude?
1: Yeah.
0: You smashed it.
1: Thank you so much. I got into it, right?
0: You actually did the Britney moves really well.
1: These liberal shoulders, bro. They move.
0: And that's where it went down. See, it was all good. It's all good till that point. But if you want to go and see it, it's on our stories right now. Hey, it's worth a watch, man. He's going to be a tap dancer, did you hear?
1: Yeah, I'm doing tap lessons coming up.
0: Do they make tap shoes that big?
1: Okay.
0: No, really?

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1: C91.3. Cirque du Soleil.
0: Cirque du Soleil, Cousa. Now, this is fantastic. It's a breathtaking return to the origins of Cirque du Soleil with nail-biting acrobatics, bold comedy. This show explores the themes of fear, identity, recognition and power. And it's happening at the Big Top in Moore Park. Moore Park's a really underrated venue.
2: Dude, I love Moore Park. The whole entertainment quarter and that tent that they put up there for Cirque du Soleil, huge.
0: So good.
2: It's massive.
0: So good. So if you would like to win these tickets to Cirque du Soleil, all you have to do is tell me the famous clown I'm going to describe. All right. This clown is 5'2", hails from the MacArthur region. Hilariously funny. What are you laughing at?
2: No, nothing, nothing.
0: May run the breakfast show on C91.3. One of the friendliest clowns you'll meet.
2: It's a real tough one.
0: Has a friend who she's trying to convince to come back.
2: All right, mate.
0: He wants to do tapping. He's also one of the clowns. All right.
2: It's a double act.
0: If you know who that clown is, call me. 4628 9913.
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3: In Denham Court, reports for breakdown, Jamboree Avenue near the intersection of Baden Powell Avenue, not causing any major hold-ups though. Busy conditions through Denham Court, Leppington for Camden Valley Way though, and it's bumper to bumper in between Heath Road and Ingleburn Road. In Preston's, reports for breakdown on Bonera Road, southbound of the traffic lights of Bomaderry Drive, and the M5 motorway citybound has got some moderate traffic, about 25 minutes to get from Preston through to Kingsgrove. 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That's the latest traffic, MacArthur's C91.3.
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1: Samantha from Oakdale, good morning.
2: Hi, Ellie, how are you?
1: Oh, man, I'm not too bad. Are you well?
2: Good, thank you.
1: Ah, good, good. It's a Friday, so the weekend's always exciting, isn't it?
2: Oh, it's lovely.
1: Excellent.
2: Nice wet one.
1: Ah, yeah. All right. Tickets to Cirque du Soleil Coosa at the Entertainment Quarter in Moore Park. You can win a family pass right now. We're playing Name That Famous Clown. You ready to go?
2: I'm ready.
1: All right, Samantha, this clown is 5'2". She's hilariously funny. She runs the breakfast show and she has a friendly bloke that sits next to her and tap dances.
2: Is it James or Ali?
1: Could be either, let's be honest.
2: Ali.
1: Oh, James, what do you think?
3: 5'2" is hurtful, Samantha. I'm easy 6'.
2: Oh, James!
1: I should added delusional to that. All right, Sam, you know what? We're going to give you the family pass. You enjoy!
2: Oh, thank you so much, guys.
1: 6 foot, huh?
3: Yeah.
1: You heard it here, friends. James is 6 foot. Book your tickets for Coosa at CirqueDuSoleil.com.
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0: You're on MacArthur Breakfast on C91.3. We are rapidly approaching 8 o'clock, so we'll update your traffic news and weather for you shortly. Anthony wrote in and said, 6 foot James, maybe in heels.
1: Okay. Well, I mean, hurtful.
0: What are you, actually?
1: I'm 5'9", I think.
0: Yeah, that's pretty average.
1: Okay. I'm above average.
0: Okay.
1: In everything I do.
0: You know what? Try to meet you halfway. You're on your own. Those tap shoes will give you a bit of a lift.
1: A bit of lift, yeah.
0: Do you know what else you can do? Put lifters in the insole.
1: Well, the Converse shoes that I wear, the version that they've got out has small platforms at the bottom.
0: Right.
1: So they kind of add a little bit, but it doesn't look unnatural either.
0: Okay.
1: Like, you know, when you wear boots, you look like, oh, he's wearing boots.
0: Yeah.
1: But these just maybe give me a little bit of height, you know?
0: Doesn't look unnatural.
1: No, no.

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6: Your travel time on the M5 motorway citybound from Preston's to Kingsgrove is 20 minutes. Also back in the other direction, westbound from the main tunnel entry at Kingsgrove through to Preston's, headed back towards the MacArthur, also 20 minutes with some moderate congestion. Smeaton Grange and Mount Annan, there is some moderate traffic also for both directions of Narellan Road, with a bit of traffic coming off the Camden Bypass for the run through towards the Hume Motorway. 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That's latest traffic, MacArthur's C91.3.
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7: Good morning, I'm Toby Goff. The US president has called off plans to live stream the execution of a man by a firing squad. Nidal Hassan is due to be killed in December over a 2009 attack which killed 13 soldiers. Donald Trump now says the execution will not be broadcast, saying many very good and well-meaning people would rather not watch him die. US correspondent Harley Khan says there had been opposition even from within the administration.
8: Vice President J.D. Vance had said he kind of doubted it was going to happen, and if it did, he wouldn't be watching it anyway. And that was, I think, probably the nail in the coffin, so to speak.
7: A man's been killed in Melbourne's north in what police suspect was a targeted attack. His body was found at a property in Wollert. No arrests have been made. An ADF member has been identified as a person of interest after a video recording device was found in the bathroom of a Navy ship. The head of Navy says all bathrooms in the fleet will now be inspected to ensure no other breaches of privacy have occurred. Passengers at Sydney Airport are being warned of disruptions as hundreds of contracted security staff strike over job security and pay. Certus employees are holding 2 4-hour stoppages at domestic and international terminals. Transport Workers Union National Secretary Michael Kane claims workers are constantly having hours cut and rosters changed.
9: It's not what these workers want to do to create disruption, but the fault of this lies squarely at the feet of Sydney Airport. It's a downward spiral of changing contracts, squeezing these operators that perform this

0: Pretty cool task.
1: Carnival is cutting its Australian fleet in half from 2028 in a fresh blow to the cruise sector. Operators are already losing ships as they grapple with rising costs and government red tape. The cruise giant has confirmed Carnival, Luminosa and Adventure will both leave Australia for good. Lemon growers will for the first time be able to export to the growing South Korean market. The Asian trading partner has revised its biosecurity requirements, giving Australians more flexibility to send their products overseas. Also making news, at least 19 people have been injured after a freight train and bus collided at the entrance to France's Channel Tunnel. And a book written by Year 12 students is being launched to educate young readers about domestic violence.
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1: Checking sport, Jack Bostock has scored a hat-trick to save Australia from an opening night defeat against New Zealand. The Dolphins star climbed over teammate, now Kiwi rival Jermaine Asako, to land a 75th-minute try, sealing the 24-22 victory. Wallabies coach Les Kiss has been forced into a backline reshuffle ahead of tomorrow's final Bledisloe Cup match against New Zealand. A leg injury for Ben Donaldson will see Brumbies playmaker Declan Meredith handed the number 10 jersey. And in the NBL, the win for Brisbane over South East Melbourne. That's the latest.
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3: What can I say? Lots of rain today. Lots of rain for your weekend. We're going to get to highs of 21 today. It's going to stay that way across your Saturday and Sunday. Currently, we're sitting on 15. 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

0: and MacArthur Breakfast on C91.3, 809. Welcome to your Friday. Hey, don't let that grey sky make you think, oh no, the weekend's going to be rainy. So what? Put a smile on your dial. And you know what will put a smile on your dial? When you see the video we're going to put in our stories of Mark Zuckerberg trying to enjoy a Guinness.
1: Oh, bro. But you know what? I'm kind of on board with him.
0: What do you mean?
1: Guinness isn't good, right?
0: Okay. Right.
1: It's a performative drink.
0: Oh, my God.
1: No, it is.
0: That's the biggest phrase, James phrase of all time. What do you mean a performative drink?
1: All these people get around being like, oh, I drink Guinness, you know, I can split the G on the Guinness, whatever, right?
0: Yeah.
1: Dude, it's not a nice drink. You're not fooling it. It's not a nice beer.
0: What's a dark brew?
1: Dude, it's too heavy. It tastes like you're drinking mud.
0: What do you want, a pina colada?
1: No, I just want a regular, you know, give me a super dry, give me a whatever.
0: Yeah,
1: just...
0: but he's in Ireland.
1: Nah.
0: Listen, if it was anyone except Zuckerberg, I'd be on board. But he has enough money to pretend he likes Guinness, dammit.
1: No.
0: The awkwardness of this video needs to be studied.
1: I love the authenticity.
0: He takes the smallest sip and you can tell all he thought was, mummy, like that.
1: Ew. Yuck.
0: What do I do now, mummy?
1: Dude, I get it, man. I'm fully on board with him.
0: A performative drink.
1: Performative drink, bro. Well, you know what? It's happening so much these days where people are saying that they like things just so they fit into, so they can make a TikTok. Like, look at me. I like this as well as everyone else. It's performative, bro.
0: Okay, give me an example of something else.
1: Now I'm on the spot.
0: Yes. Yeah. This is as awkward as Zuckerberg in this video.
1: Oh, okay, what about Starbucks? Starbucks isn't that good.
0: Oh, no, it's rubbish.
1: Right?
0: Yeah.
1: But everyone's like, oh, I got my Starbucks.
0: Jumps on the train.
1: Yeah.
0: Right.
1: Shut up.
0: So you want to be rebellious.
1: That's me, man. That's
0: I
1: me.
0: See.
1: Full of rebellion.
0: Is that what it is?
1: Yep.
0: Cool. Oh, well, Guinness. I don't know. I don't drink beer. There's no way I'd go near that dirty thing.

0: You're a MacArthur Breakfast on C91.3, so you can go and check that video now of Zuckerberg pretending to enjoy Guinness. Terrible actor. There's just something about Zuckerberg that rubs me the wrong way, man. I don't know what it is. I don't know whether it's because he's a little weaselly and he stole Facebook from those blokes.
1: The twins. The Winklehauser twins.
0: Is it the whole thing? It's sort of, you know, I don't know. There's something about him that gives me, I don't want to say gives me the ick because I hate that saying, but it does.
1: Has there ever been something that you've pretended to like?
0: Yeah. Oh. Do you want a list of names?
2: 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C91.3.
3: For Currents Hill and Mount Annan, some congestion for Narellan Road from Hartley Road through to Tramway Drive in the direction of the Hume Motorway. In Campbelltown, it's getting busier on Narellan Road. Busy but moving, that is, in between the Hume Motorway and Appin Road. The Morrissey Bypass is all on pace in either direction. And through West Hoxton, things are moving very slow for Cowpasture Road northbound from Greenway Drive, Currajong Road up to the M7. It's M-Day at Mazda this Saturday. For one day only, get an unmissable deal like your first three scheduled services free across all models in stock, including EV. That's latest traffic, MacArthur's C91.3.
0: Thank you, Jace. This is up for you next. Hey, present company excluded. You and Jace, top blokes.
1: Oh, thank you so much.
0: Yeah. Everyone in the building? Great.
1: Yeah.
0: Do you want that list, like, alphabetically?
1: Yeah, if you could. Do you do A4, A3?
0: Whatever you want. Coming up next Friday, Falsey, you can win a tank of fuel.
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0: Well, thanks to Sedec Motor Group, serving MacArthur since 2017. Time to play Friday Falsey, where being wrong has never felt so right. Here's how it works. I'll give you three quick-fire questions. All you have to do is give me the wrong answers. You win a tank of fuel. So let's give an example of that. James.
1: Yeah.
0: What is the best beer ever?
1: Guinness. Yuck.
0: Shano wrote in and said, James. He's disappointed that you said Guinness tastes like mud.
1: Dude, maybe there's an amendment. If you're over 60, I get it.
0: Oh, would you like the shovel? I'm just going to throw that over to you now. All right, if you'd like to play for a tank of fuel, the time to call is now, 4628 9913.
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2: Christy from Narellan, good morning.
3: Good morning, Ali. How are you?
2: I'm pretty good. I mean, the weekend is so close.
3: Yes, happy Friday.
2: Oh, absolutely. So firstly, what do you think of Guinness?
3: I don't drink beer.
2: No, I don't either.
3: No, I'm more of a wine girl.
2: Oh, me too. See, what are your thoughts on wine?
4: Love a wine.
2: Okay.
3: I'm actually a sweet wine, like a Moscato.
4: Oh, yes.
2: Oh,
4: yes,
2: no.
4: Christy.
2: Sorry, girls. I'm absolutely dry.
4: You've got to get on the Moscatos.
2: All right. Your chance to win a tank of fuel right now, Christy. All you have to do is give me the wrong answer to these questions, all right?
3: Okay.
2: Here we go. How many letters are in the alphabet?
3: 15.
2: Well done. Name an Elvis song.
3: You Are Mine.
2: All right, somebody look, make sure there's no Elvis songs called You Are Mine. Last question. What colour are Smurfs?
3: Yellow.
2: She does it. Hang on, wait, let's go to the adjudicator.
4: No, there is no Elvis song called You Are Mine.
3: Oh, thank God, I just made that up.
2: Well done, Christy. You win the tank of fuel. Have a wonderful weekend.
3: You too. Bye-bye.
2: Enjoy the Moscatos.
3: I will.
2: Friday Falsy is back next Friday. It's all thanks to Sedec Motor Group, serving MacArthur since 2017.
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0: Don't Maccas walk. 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
13: Keep in mind, school zones have now got the 40k zones in place until 9:30. For Smeaton, Grange, Mount Annan, some very busy conditions through Narellan Road. Busiest from Hartley Road up to the tramway drive intersection in the direction of the Hume Motorway. Campbelltown, things are busy but moving in both directions of Narellan Road. Busy especially for the run up past the TAFE towards Blackstone Road. And Campbelltown Road, a pretty clear northbound run from Woodbine through to the Hume Motorway. 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That's the latest traffic, MacArthur's C91.3.
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1: Good morning, I'm Toby Goff. The US president has called off plans to live stream the execution of a man by a firing squad. Nadal Hassan is due to be killed in December over a 2009 attack which killed 13 soldiers. Donald Trump now says the execution will not be broadcast, saying many very good and well-meaning people would rather not watch him die. US correspondent Harley Khan says there had been opposition even from within the administration.
6: Vice President J.D. Vance had said he kind of doubted it was going to happen, and if it did, he wouldn't be watching it anyway. And that was, I think, probably the nail in the coffin, so to speak.
1: A man's been killed in Melbourne's north in what police suspect was a targeted attack. His body was found at a property in Wollert. No arrests have been made. An ADF member has been identified as a person of interest after a video recording device was found in the bathroom of a Navy ship. The head of Navy says all bathrooms in the fleet will now be inspected to ensure no other breaches of privacy have occurred. Passengers at Sydney Airport are being warned of disruptions as hundreds of contracted security staff strike over job security and pay. Certus employees are holding 2 4-hour stoppages at domestic and international terminals. Transport Workers Union National Secretary Michael Kane claims workers are constantly having hours cut and rosters changed.
14: It's not what these workers want to do to create disruption, but the fault of this lies squarely at the feet of Sydney Airport. It's a downward spiral of changing contracts, squeezing these operators that perform this critical task.
1: Carnival is cutting its Australian fleet in half from 2028 in a fresh blow to the cruise sector. Operators are already losing ships as they grapple with rising costs and government red tape. The cruise giant has confirmed Carnival, Luminosa and Adventure will both leave Australia for good. Lemon growers will for the first time be able to export to the growing South Korean market. The Asian trading partner has revised its biosecurity requirements, giving Australians more flexibility to send their products overseas. Also making news, at least 19 people have been injured after a freight train and bus collided at the entrance to France's Channel Tunnel. And a book written by Year 12 students is being launched to educate young readers about domestic violence.
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1: Checking sport, Jack Bostock has scored a hat-trick to save Australia from an opening night defeat against New Zealand. The Dolphins star climbed over teammate, now Kiwi rival Jermaine Asako, to land a 75th-minute try, sealing the 24-22 victory. Wallabies coach Les Kiss has been forced into a backline reshuffle ahead of tomorrow's final Bledisloe Cup match against New Zealand. A leg injury for Ben Donaldson will see Brumbies playmaker Declan Meredith handed the number 10 jersey. And in the NBL, the win for Brisbane over South East Melbourne. That's the latest.
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2: Tops of 21 degrees today. Showers easing throughout the day. Tomorrow, more showers, clearing showers on Sunday. Currently, it's 14. 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

0: Midnight Sun. You're on MacArthur Breakfast on C91.3. Honestly, what do you think of that song?
1: I think it is great for a time and place. It's a good Friday song, you know, weekend's coming, but you don't want to hear that all the time.
0: Do you know what it reminds me of?
1: Much. What?
0: You know when you have a dream and you're running from something?
1: Oh, yeah, yeah.
0: And it's just chaos?
1: Yeah.
0: And you're like, oh, my God, I know this isn't real, but it feels real? That's what that feels like. Oh, it's a big oogly boogly after you and you're running. Like, particularly this bit, you know, this bit.
1: Yeah, it's like you're running through hallways.
0: Yeah.
1: And someone's chasing you.
0: Yeah.
1: And it's just more hallways. Oh, that's good, actually.
0: It's sort of like a bad dream.
1: Yeah. I like it.
2: Ali's Big Banger. Ali's Big Banger.
0: It is time for Ali's Big Banger. We do this every day around this time, and it's what that bloke said, a sick, epic banger. Doesn't have to be a rock banger, though. Just has to have what we like to call
1: bangability.
0: And we have been playing Oktoberfest, the songs that came out in October. Oh, sorry, Oktoberfestivus. You blow a fuse. Now we're going to end with an absolute banger.
1: Oh, isn't it just?
0: Going to preface by saying not for everybody. Definitely not for everybody, but it is an absolute classic. And James is sick today. And this is the reason I got him back on the show.
1: This is why I've come in.
0: Legitimately, I said, I really hope you can come tomorrow. I sent him a text message yesterday and then I wrote hashtag and the name of this song. God, man.
1: And I'd forgotten as well that we were doing this. And I was like, oh, I've got to go in now.
0: The real deal breaker was this.
1: That's it.
0: No, not a deal breaker. What's
1: deal maker.
0: Deal maker.
1: That's it.
0: Yeah, that's right. Now, this song, like I said, it's an absolute classic. It came out in 76 and it captures the adolescent love and nostalgia. Oh, I just killed it. Killed it. Anyway, mate, what is a deal maker? Bob Seger and his Night Moves.
1: Oh, man. Oh, dude, this song is just kick back.
0: The whole thing, the vocals, the like little bit of gravel in his voice, it's chill. Ah, it's real good. Enjoy.
3: I was a little too tall, could have used a few pounds.

0: October Festivus banger on C91.3. And listen, if you know, you know, you'll love that song. If you've never heard it, God, how good is it? That gritty, like, recording when he goes a cappella and you hear that little sss. I love that.
1: Yep. Yeah, the whisper of the record. Dude. And it, you know what? It's one of those songs that when he's singing, you can tell that he's been through it. You know?
0: Yes.
1: It's like what he's singing about, he's felt every beat of it, man.
0: Absolutely. I feel you on that one. That one came out in October of 1976. What a great song, mate. I'd hate to say it, but they don't make them like that anymore.
1: They really don't.
0: You know? I mean, me, James, and Jason Traffic, I think we all had a little tear at one point.
1: And all for different reasons, I'm sure.
0: You know what? We shouldn't dive into those reasons. I feel like we should probably stay away from that. Hey, coming up, though, if you love good music, your chance to win tickets to Diesel by Request is playing at the Cube at the Campbelltown Catholic Club. You can win those next.
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3: In West Hoxton, reports for breakdown. It's northbound on Cow Pasture Road at the intersection of Mano Avenue, but traffic is banked back all the way to the intersection of Greenway Drive and Currajong Road. Slow conditions for Cow Pasture Road in either direction through Hoxton Park, and in Horningsea Park, a bank up of traffic at the main traffic lights in all directions, Bringelly Road, Camden Valley Way and Cow Pasture Road. Camden Valley Way is also under speed in either direction in between Cow Pasture Road and the Hume Motorway. The M5 motorway looking pretty good, just over 15 minutes from Preston's to Kingsgrove. 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That's the latest traffic, MacArthur's
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0: Diesel, his By Request tour. You're going to love this. Firstly, it's local. 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But this basically is a night that you shape. Diesel takes your request. So if you'd like to go, I've got a double pass for you as well as $100 to spend there. So basically a night out on us. Now, out of all the songs I've played, this is probably going to be the hardest unless you're a huge Diesel fan. This is a great song, but I'm not even sure if I'd know the name of this. So I'll help you out anyway. All you have to do to win the tickets and the $100 is tell me what's this Diesel song called. Okay. Do you know what that is? If you know what that is, call me 4628 9913.
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0: 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Now, full disclosure. Firstly, big well done to Pete from Camden South. He won the tickets.
2: Nice one, Pete.
0: But we did have a technical glitch. And everything sort of stopped for a minute, but we seem to be back. So that is good. The other technical glitch that we had is I gave you this clue. Yeah, that was the wrong one.
2: Already did that one.
0: Actually played that yesterday.
2: Yeah.
0: So, explains why we got 500 calls.
2: He went on about how hard it was going to be as well.
0: Thanks, James.
2: Remember that? Remember? Remember when you got it wrong? That's pretty funny. I think there's actually a formal apology in that, maybe.
0: I'd like to make a formal apology of having friends like James.
2: All right.
0: Who, when you go through a rough time, remind you of how rough it was. So the song was meant to be 15 feet of snow. I'm sorry that I stuffed that up, all right? You're right, James?
2: Yeah, that's better.
0: You know what? You're a tap dancer now.
2: Okay.
0: You have no call to judge.

0: Vince Diesel. 15 Feet of Snow. You're a MacArthur Breakfast on C91.3. God, that's a great song, eh?
1: Yeah, right. He's doing a little Michael Jackson thing at the end there. A
0: little hee hee.
1: Bit of hee hees.
0: Real good. Really would like to go to that.
1: That'd be good.
0: Do you reckon he'll do the hee hee live?
1: Surely.
0: Yeah. You can't do a hee hee at the moment.
1: No, not the moment.
0: You did a Barry White for us this morning.
1: It's more of a ho ho.
0: Hey, get a hee hee or a ho ho where you can get it, alright. Potato, potato. Or a ho-ho. Makes you feel good.
1: It does.
0: Let get it whenever you can.
1: Ho-ho.
0: It's cathartic.
1: That's it.
0: Who's
1: it
0: the best
1: out.
0: Ho-ho of all time?
1: Ooh.
0: Santa. Bro. Santa. So you were trying to give a performative answer.
1: I was, yeah. I was trying to find someone real niche.

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1: Oh, M? That could be anything.
0: I'll give you a clue. It's pink and starts with M.
1: Oh, I know. What about that big pink my sign over there?
0: You're very good at this game.
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6: 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C91.3.
7: Through West Hoxton, there has been a breakdown. It's causing some congestion northbound for Cow Pasture Road. It's at the intersection of Mano Avenue, but that traffic has banked all the way back to Greenway Drive and Currajong Road intersection. Through Preston's, really busy on Kemmer Valley Way in either direction in between Bonera Road and the Hume Motorway Junction. And south of Appin, some roadworks are slowing things down. It's on Wilton Road in either direction, just either side of the Cataract River. 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That's the latest traffic. 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
9: Good morning, I'm Toby Goff. The US President's own social media platform will be scrutinised under the Australian Government's digital duty of care reforms. Under the policy, Truth Social would be required to monitor and reduce harmful content. Liberal Senator Dave Sharma has told Nine it could take a toll on the relationship between our two countries.
10: I think it could impact it very badly, but I would say I don't think that's the only reason we should be concerned about this legislation. My main concern with this legislation is it's a blank check for political censorship.
9: Travellers at Sydney Airport are being told to brace for delays. Hundreds of security screening staff have walked off the job across the international and domestic terminals. The Transport Workers Union claims the staff are constantly having hours cut and rosters changed. Sydney Airport says it's working to minimise disruptions. Carnival Cruises will halve its Australian fleet, citing rising costs and government red tape. The cruise operator will withdraw Carnival Luminosa and Adventure from seasonal operations in 2028. Cruise expert Adrian Tassoni says it would take a toll on the country's economy.
11: We're talking about billions of dollars, and going back to 2024-25, we saw a reduction of 13% in the economic output of cruise just in that period. We don't expect that that is going to increase now that we're seeing a restriction of cruise ships in our market.
9: One of Australia's largest health funds says out-of-pocket costs for its members have surged by more than 28% in the past 2 years. Bupa believes skyrocketing specialist fees and other healthcare costs have driven the increase. Schools are being told to do more to teach young people about financial literacy and the benefits of personal insurance. A study has found households without life and income protection insurance are leaving themselves vulnerable to unforeseen financial shocks. James Cook University Dr. Tanya Driver says many school leavers enter the workforce without this knowledge.
12: But they don't really have the concept of saving. They don't have the concept of insurance. They don't have the concept of superannuation.
9: Also making news, a business case for a new bridge in Brisbane is being developed more than 4 years after the original plan was shelved. And a new policy is now in effect, forcing real estate agents in Victoria to advertise

0: the reserve price of a property at least 7 days before an auction or fixed date sale.
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0: Checking sport, a debut hat-trick from Jack Bostock has powered the Kangaroos to a 24-22 World Cup win over the Kiwis at Allianz Stadium. The Dolphin provided the spark with a 90-metre intercept in the first half before soaring high in the dying minutes to pull down the match-winning try. South Africa's dropped batsman Tristan Stubbs after their heavy first test loss to Australia, and Randwick track officials are expecting the surface to improve to the soft range ahead of the Everest tomorrow. Rainfall has the track currently rated a heavy 8.
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2: Looking at a pretty rainy day today. It will start to clear though by this afternoon. Actually, it's looking pretty good now. It's going to be rainy and low 20s across your weekend. 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

0: 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You're on MacArthur Breakfast on C91.3, and High Hopes is all we have, friends. Like yesterday, I told you about tan Thursdays. Well, I went and got that tan, and I think I left it on too long because I legit look like, you know, when you put a Malteser in your mouth and then you pull it out and there's a bit of the remnants still on your fingers. That's what I look like. It's not good.
1: See the biscuit poking through?
0: Yeah, it's not good, you, man. Bro. Yeah, it's really. Yeah, well, because I'm always too much to the extremes, you know? Like, it said to leave it on for 2 hours, and I thought, yeah, but you might as well just go three. You know?
1: See, whenever I've been tanned a couple of times now.
0: You look great tanned, James.
1: I love it.
0: Yeah.
1: I love it. Mm. But I also feel like there's that dirty feeling, like you feel, like, dirty a little bit, don't you?
0: No.
1: Oh, really?
0: But there's a little bit of a smell, but I don't think most people.
1: Maybe that's
0: can
1: what it is.
0: Most people can't smell that. I have a very.
1: I feel like
0: professional nose.
1: I feel sticky.
0: Do you?
1: I guess after a tan, yeah. So I kind of want to shower it off. So I've got. I'm straight in that 2 hour mark. I'm in the shower.
0: Oh, you mean while it's processing?
1: Yeah.
0: Oh, 100%.
1: No, after you've had a shower, it's.
0: Oh, I thought you
1: glorious.
0: Meant now.
1: Yeah.
0: Oh,
1: yeah.
0: While you're processing, it's.
1: Yeah. So I don't. I couldn't wait the 3 hours. There's no way I'd be able to do that.
0: Well, this one's only two hours.
1: Okay.
0: It's called Rio Rapid.
1: Yeah.
0: But I went extra dark and left it on for three, and now I'm Malteser.
1: Yeah, that's nuts.
0: And not even a nice Malteser, like a washed out one.
1: Dude,
0: you know?
1: I could so go Maltesers right now.
0: Could ya?
1: Yeah, top tier chocolate.
0: Do you know what I started eating the other day?
1: What's that?
0: Pods.
1: Pods?
0: Twix.
1: Never got into the pods.
0: Good.
1: Don't like the biscuit.
0: Oh, it's a wafer.
1: A wafer, maybe that's why.
0: It's a little wafer basket,
1: okay,
0: with the caramel and this.
1: And it's got the caramel, yeah, the chocolate on top.
0: They're real good, man. They're a chocolate with nothing to prove.
1: Yeah.
0: They're here and they're demanding your attention, but if you don't give it, they're all right with
1: that's
0: it.
1: That's fine, because other people will.
0: Exactly.
1: Yeah.
0: Just don't buy them the movies because they're about $25,000.
1: Insane markup.
0: Yeah.
1: Insane markup on
0: I
1: the
0: I didn't
1: box.
0: Even think you were a chocolate bloke, to be honest.
1: No, I do like a chocolate here and there. Crunch.
0: Dude,
1: a Crunch bar.
0: What's that one again?
1: It's the blue one, and it's got like rice bubbles.
0: Yeah, almost. It's got rice bubbles in it.
1: Yeah, dude, that's a good chocolate.
0: That is a good one. I just realised that when you were here on Monday, at this exact time, we were talking about meat.
1: Oh, yes, we were. The big resolve debate. I mean, it's the important things that we cover.
0: The breadth of our knowledge.
1: Exactly right.
0: Is something. And coming up, I'm going to tell you about sleep and weird things that people do in their sleep.
1: Okay.
0: I've got a list.
1: Yep.
0: This morning we talked about the number five regrets on people's deathbed, the top five.
1: Yes.
0: Now we're going to talk the top five weirdest things people do in their sleep.
1: Oh, man. Bring that on.
0: Well, I feel like you have a plethora of experience. So hang around. That's next.
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13: Through Ambervale and Bradbury, some moderate traffic in both directions of Appin Road in between St John's Road and the Moroxie Bypass. Moroxie Bypass is moving well in either direction, and Eleanor Road is also pretty busy but moving in both directions in between Appin Road and the Hume Motorway. The Hume Motorway, a clear 10-minute run northbound from Eleanor Road to the M5, M7, and the M5 also good to go all the way into the airport further into the city. The King Living Spring Sale ends soon. 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That's the latest traffic, MacArthur's C91.3.
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0: 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You're on MacArthur Breakfast on C91.3, 20 to 10. And we're talking about chocolate. And then I said, I'm going to talk to you about the weirdest five things that people do in their sleep. And I just knew that James would be ticking these boxes.
1: Oh, okay.
0: So you had to read through them and you said one of these things happened to you last night.
1: Yeah, yesterday during the day.
0: Oh, yesterday during the day.
1: Because I was sick, I spent a lot of the day dozing.
0: Don't tell me what it was.
1: Okay.
0: Because I'm going to go through them first and then I'm going to guess which one happened to you.
1: Yeah, yeah.
0: Okay, so the top five things that happen to you in your sleep that's a bit weird are these. Sleep paralysis. Your awareness returns before your body has fully exited the muscle paralysis that occurs during REM sleep. Can also cause hallucinations. Interesting. Oh. Hearing your name right before you sleep. As you drift off, your brain can generate brief sensory experiences, including hearing voices or sounds that aren't actually there.
1: Mm.
0: Staying up late, even when you're tired, it's called revenge bedtime procrastination.
1: Yeah.
0: Clenching your jaw. This is basically when you clench your teeth. It's called, I'm going to mess this up, sleep bruxism.
1: Grinding your teeth in your sleep.
0: Yeah, bruxism sounds baller, eh? And you sleep worse in a new place. It's called the first night effect.
1: Oh, yeah, for sure.
0: So your brain becomes more alert to your surroundings.
1: Yep.
0: And it sort of interrupts your sleep. Sudden jerk awake while falling asleep. I mean, it's called the hypnic jerk is what it's happened. 70% of people experience this at some point. I experience that all the time. And I read up about it once. And what I read, and I can't say this is fact, is that you fall asleep too fast and your brain wakes you up to make sure you're not dying.
1: Yeah.
0: Is that legit?
1: That's what I've heard. But a lot of the time it happens for me in a dream. Not too long ago, I was dreaming that I got swooped by a bird and I did this big flail in my sleep and it woke my girlfriend up. And she goes, what the hell are you doing? And it was very, I got in trouble.
0: Did you say, I'm a hypnic jerk, baby?
1: I'm a hypnic jerk.
0: Yeah, that happens to everyone, I think. Well, 70% of people. Talking in your sleep?
1: Oh, yeah. I used to sing in my sleep.
0: That's the last one. I believe that about you.
1: Yeah, yeah.
0: You're always that little bit extra. Okay, now, all of these things that I just explained, which one do I think happened to James yesterday as he was trying to sleep, get better for today?
1: Yep. Which one do you reckon?
0: You woke up paralyzed.
1: No.
0: Because you've got creepies in your house.
1: I do have creepies in my house, but that kind of feeds into it, right?
0: Okay.
1: Do you want to have another guess or do you want me to tell you?
0: Okay, I'm going to have another guess.
1: All right, go.
0: You heard your name.
1: Close.
0: Right before you went to sleep.
1: When I am like in the middle of sleep and awake.
0: Yeah.
1: It sounds like I'm in the middle of a party.
0: Like when you're in Lucid.
1: Yeah, kind of. You know, like when
0: you're...
1: What
0: do you mean?
1: So I was watching a movie yesterday. No one was home.
0: What movie was it?
1: It was a movie... It was actually a horror movie called Weapons.
0: Okay.
1: Right? But it was a very quiet scene. And I know that because I was drifting off to sleep and it sounded like... You know when you're a kid and you're out with your parents and it's like a night party and you're falling asleep because you're tired? But you can hear all the background. It was like that. It was like I couldn't understand what anyone was saying, but it was like the room was filled with people. And then I woke up all of a sudden and it was dead quiet and it was just the movie playing. And it wasn't a loud scene. I even went back and rewinded it. It was so weird, man. But it happens a lot.
0: To you?
1: Yeah.
0: So when you can hear the party, is it a scary sound or is it?
1: No, it just, it literally sounds like I'm asleep at a cafe.
0: People just chatting.
1: People are just talking.
0: Right.
1: Dude.
0: I just got to chill.
1: It's whack.
0: I reckon I know what that is.
1: What is it?
0: Well, firstly, this is just a conspiracy theory.
1: Oh, right.
0: So don't think, Redondo's all those shows she did by herself and the lack of sleep.
1: She's
0: finally got
1: mad
0: to her. Well, you know, they say there's different realms, right?
1: Oh, yeah.
0: So there's this realm that we live in and then there's other realms. And in those realms... Hey, kids, we're only mucking around, by the way.
1: Yes, messing about.
0: Uncle James is a funny character.
1: Isn't he just?
0: In the other realms is where, you know, people see things.
1: Yeah.
0: Are you audibly entering that realm?
1: Oh.
0: So instead of seeing it.
1: I'm just hearing
0: you're
1: it.
0: You're hearing what's going on. That's why I asked if it was scary or not.
1: Yeah. No, it's never scary. And I never feel scared.
0: That's creepy,
1: but yeah,
0: dude.
1: Man, it's whack.
0: What do you think of my realm theory?
1: I like the realm theory. I like the realm theory because I'm not totally connected to it, and it's almost like I'm eavesdropping in to someone else's conversation, you know?
0: It's a real James move. Yeah, but see, you don't want to like get too like just close yourself off from it.
1: Oh, you reckon? Well, run away.
0: You don't want to hear what they're saying. I mean, whether you believe in spooky dookies or not,
1: yep,
0: is the whole thought of the fact that you're just surrounded by, I don't know how many people that have passed. Is that, does that not, like, how do you feel about that?
1: Yeah, man. When you think about it, like, if you think about it too much, it can be quite scary, I feel.
0: Because
1: you feel like you're always being watched then, right? And if they're real, do they judge? I don't know.
0: What are you going to judge that? What are you judging me for?
1: Guess
0: bro,
1: I'm still
0: you
1: alive,
0: died.
1: Pal. Survival of the fittest.
0: Oh, yeah? How'd you die? Oh, you fell down the stairs. Well, clumsy.
1: Well.
0: Look at me. Look at me. Up and down the stairs. Up and down the stairs.
1: Look at me go. Look at me go. I go up, I go down. Nothing on me.
0: Look, we're just shooting the breeze here. I'm not saying any of this is accurate. We're just sort of, it just depends what you, you know. But I don't, do you believe in the spooky dicky or what?
1: I do. I believe there is... there is life after death, and I feel like spirits can hang around.
0: Oh, yeah.
1: But I also feel like I see things as well.
0: Right.
1: You know, so, I mean, I swear I saw a ghost here once.
0: Yeah. And it turned out it was just pub lunch.
1: Yeah,
0: it was just,
1: yeah.
0: No, yeah, yeah. Yeah, remember the before you came to work and the lights at your house?
1: The lights at my house, yeah. So this party that I was asleep at yesterday, it was just a cherry on top. But also I was like, I am also sick and on medication, so yeah, maybe it was that.
0: You said that's not the first time it happened.
1: No, it's not. Usually it's like when I'm in bed, I'll hear some like voices or whatever and I'll wake up.
0: Dude.
1: And it's just quiet. I thought this happened to a lot of people though.
0: Nah. Let me just have a little look around the room. It happened to you over there? UFC?
1: No, okay.
0: Jason Traffic is like, no, not seeing that. Hey, that doesn't mean that there's anything wrong with you. Just, you know, means that you're perhaps involved in the realm. The realm of delusion. Please, take me with you.
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2: 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Paul Wakeling Mitsubishi's MY25 play clearance is on now. C91.3.
9: The Hume Motorway is in good shape and it's only 10 minutes in either direction, northbound or southbound, between Narellan Road and the M5, M7 at Preston's. If you're southbound on the Hume Motorway, it's a clear run from Narellan Road to Menangle Road. Further past that, there's the 80k roadworks zone to look out for, just past Morton Park Road on the run up to Picton Road. If you're heading further south towards the Southern Highlands or Goulburn, you're in for a clear run on the Hume Motorway south. 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That's the latest traffic, MacArthur's C91.3.
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0: MJ, and remember the time you're on MacArthur Breakfast on C91.3 back to 92. What a great song that is. Yeah, haven't heard that in a long time. What a throwback. Remember the time that Jane said he was being haunted? Again, he never actually said that.
1: It's not haunted. I don't feel haunted. I don't feel scared in any way.
0: Not yet.
1: It just feels like I'm asleep at a party.
0: Oh,
1: I'd rather be awake at a party.
0: I don't know about that party. Is it hot? Go to the light, James. Go to the light.
1: Me. I've got friends now.
0: Oh, you working a pack now?
1: Yeah.
0: Yeah, right. Oh, yeah, the bloke that died because he fell down the stairs. Oh, I'm real scared of him. Hey, we're just mugging around.
1: Just kidding.
0: He just said that when he wakes up sometimes and he's in that lucid state.
1: Yeah.
0: He feels like he's in a party, but he's not in the party. You can just hear the party.
1: Yeah. And then I wake up and it's dead quiet.
0: What's the important word in that sentence?
1: Dead.
0: The great haunting of Harrington Grove. You heard it here first. Most people are just haunted by the mortgage prices. James is literally haunted.
1: Could always be worse.
0: Got it? Are people wearing red?
1: I can't see anyone.
0: Right.
1: It's just audio.
0: Just, yeah.
1: Audible.
0: Cool. Maybe you should stick to Kindle. Right, Pop Lunch is up next. He's going to play G Flip, Prince and Alicia's Attic. But as we do, we always leave you with a rev up to the weekend. And, well, where else could I go, right? Come on.
1: Oh, very good.
0: Oh, it's a great song. James can sing this at his party that he's going to have tonight with all the spooky dookies hanging around his house. Mate, prayers for James across the weekend, guys. Look after yourself. Bye.

0: Ali Redondo.
1: Slap some bacon on a biscuit and let's go.
0: Ali Redondo. MacArthur Breakfast. 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
11: Through Curran, Sillon Mount and only moderate traffic in either direction of Narellan Road in between the Camden Bypass and the Hume Motorway. Same goes for Campbelltown. Things are on track for Narellan Road in between the Hume Motorway and Appin Road. And south of Appin, roadworks are causing congestion for Wilton Road. Lengthy delays in both directions between the Appin Road turnoff and the overpass of the Cataract River. It's M-Day at Mazda this Saturday for one day only. Get an unmissable deal like your first three schedules free across all models in stock, including EV. That's the latest traffic. MacArthur's C91.
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12: Hello, I'm Toby Goff. Police are looking into possible underworld links as they investigate the death of a man in Melbourne's north. The man's body was found at a home in Wollert after what's suspected to have been a targeted attack. No arrests have been made. The US president has scrapped a plan to live stream a firing squad execution. Former army psychiatrist Nidal Hassan was convicted of murdering 13 soldiers in 2009. Nine's US correspondent Lauren Tomasi says Hassan will still face a firing squad as scheduled.
13: Donald Trump says any immediate family of those people who were killed in that attack in 2009 are welcome to come and watch.
12: Security staff are returning to work at Sydney Airport after the first of 2 4-hour strikes. There were no major delays getting people to their flights during the morning action, but union members will walk off the job again this afternoon. Animal cruelty investigations are on the rise in Western Australia, where the RSPCA has recorded a 12% increase. Around 750 reports were made in the city of Swan last financial year, making it Perth's

0: worst area for reported animal cruelty. A man's fighting for life after being hit by a car in Adelaide's north. Police were called to Salisbury Park after the 56-year-old was struck by a sedan. Senior Constable Rebecca Stokes says bystanders rushed to help.
1: He was initially assisted by members of the public who stopped to help before being treated at the scene by paramedics. He was taken to hospital with life-threatening injuries.
0: A 63-year-old driver is being questioned. Services Australia has recovered almost $36 million over the past 2 years amid a surge in tip-offs. The agency has been receiving hundreds of reports a day about suspected fraud across the nation's health and social security systems. The Task Force Recovery Team is working to disrupt criminal activity and recover taxpayer money. Also making news, the US President's own social media platform will be scrutinised under the Australian Government's Digital Duty of Care reforms. Carnival is cutting its Australian fleet in half from 2028 in a fresh blow to the cruise sector. And one of the country's biggest music festivals is due to kick off in Queensland. Casey Chambers, Becky Cole and the Wolf Brothers are among 60 acts who will perform. The Groundwater Country Music Festival is expected to attract interstate crowds. More than 70% of last year's crowd came from outside Queensland.
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0: Checking sport, the Kiwis have been left defeated and with a major injury concern after losing 24-22 to the Kangaroos in the World Cup opener. New Zealand laid a strong foundation up front, while fullback Kalyn Ponga produced two tries before a suspected broken forearm forced him off in the closing stages. South Africa has dropped batsman Tristan Stubbs after their heavy first test loss to Australia. And in the Europa League, Bayer Leverkusen has taken down Lech Poznan 4-0. Wins also for Lyon, AC Milan and Sunderland.
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3: 16 degrees for now, a partly cloudy day forecast for today. Some showers about, they should ease into the afternoon this afternoon. 22, partly cloudy, maybe some showers tomorrow. 22, partly cloudy and maybe some showers on Sunday. 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

0: MacArthur's Home is 91.3. It's Alicia's Addicts, I Am, I Feel. Hello, it's David Archer here. Finally, it's Friday. What do you got planned for the weekend? If you like watching a bit of sport on TV, think this through. The last three weekends, we've had big sporting things to watch. AFL Grand Final, NRL Grand Final, Bathurst last Sunday. What are you going to watch this weekend? If you're like me, there's kind of this expectation that I might get the household chores done that I've been promising I'd do for the last three weekends. It's not going to be watching anything. Somber for you shortly. Miley coming up. We'll play Tame Impala. We'll check the roads for you next. C91.3.
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9: Between the MacArthur and Goulburn, you have a fairly good run at the moment on Hume Motorway going north and southbound. Liverpool breakdown, the M5 westbound exit to the Hume Highway, and Mulpera M5 truck broken down eastbound near Horsley Road. The MG4 EV Urban, world's best small electric car, SUV-like boot space and range up to 405Ks from $29,990 drive away with 2K cashback. 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That's the latest traffic. 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

0: MacArthur's Home, is C91.3. Patrick Swayze, She's Like the Wind. Snow and Archer here. I remember back in the day when the song first came out, there was this rumour that that wasn't Patrick Swayze who sang on the song, that he'd gotten somebody else to do it, kind of Milli Vanilli style. Anyway, an interviewer put it to him, said, look, is it you or is it a ghost singer? And his response was brilliant. He was like, if I'd have hired somebody else to pretend to be me, I'd have hired somebody better. You should listen to the song closer. Oh, that was a great response. We'll check the roads for you next. Then Florence and the Machine, Midnight Oil. We'll play Charlie Oakley. MacArthur's Home, C91.3.
1: Hi, I'm Darcy Lowne, the Mayor of Campbelltown. 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
6: In Harrington Park, reports of an accident. It's southbound on the Northern Road at the intersection of Fairwater Drive, causing some traffic to bank up along Waterfront Way. For Currens Hill and Mount Annan, only light traffic in either direction of Narellan Road in between the Camden Bypass and the Hume Motorway. And in Campbelltown, Campbelltown Road is a clear northbound run through Woodbine up to the Hume Motorway. 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That's the latest traffic and covers C91.3.
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0: 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We'll have a look at the roads for you too, then see they're green. 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And the Red Hot Chili Peppers. 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
10: In Harrington Park, reports of an accident. It's southbound on the Northern Road at the intersection of Fairwater Drive, causing some traffic to bank up along Waterfront Way. For Currens Hill and Mount Annan, only light traffic in either direction of Narellan Road in between the Camden Bypass and the Hume Motorway. And in Campbelltown Road is a clear northbound run through Woodbine up to the Hume Motorway. 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That's the latest traffic and covers C91.3.
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11: Hello, I'm Toby Goff. Police say children are among multiple victims after an elementary school shooting in the United States. The suspected gunman who carried out the attack in Oregon is dead. Bend Police spokeswoman Shayla Miller says a major response is underway.
12: At 1:02, as I said, our officers were on the scene, and moments later, the shooter had been shot and killed. We do not know, we don't have confirmation yet who shot the suspect.
11: A man's been shot dead in Melbourne's north in a suspected underworld hit. The 42-year-old was found dead at a home in Wollert after police were called to reports of gunfire. Homicide detectives are treating the incident as a targeted attack.